0: Middle East sign up for the Abraham Accords and normalize their relations with Israel.
1: And Texas Senator Ted Cruz in a post on X saying it would be a disastrous mistake, using his words, quote unquote, if Iran is allowed to enrich uranium and control the Strait of Hormuz. A senior U.S. official, meantime, telling Fox News Hezbollah has ignored repeated requests to stop firing at Israel, including a recent ultimatum. Meantime, it is, of course, Memorial Day. Numerous ceremonies and events around the country honoring the nation's fallen military. President Trump participating in the annual wreath-laying ceremony at the Tomb of the Unknown Soldier at Arlington National Cemetery. Secretary of War Pete Hegseth.
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0: 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And I believe on line one, your husband served. What did he do?
1: He was with the 130th Airlift Wing, and he was in the electrical and the generator area with the military.

0: going nuts, honoring those that made the ultimate sacrifice for our freedom on this Memorial Day evening. We'll dive into more of your calls coming up tonight. But I got to tell you, we've teamed up with the town of Eleanor and Invent and are bringing family movie nights back. Yep, June 6th. That is next weekend. Not this upcoming weekend, but next weekend. 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Invent, by the way, we are inventing the electrified future, and our first movie night is going to electrify you. Oh, we're talking about Angels in the Outfield. I cannot wait. 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
1: 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Yeah.

Meteorologist Helen Archer, it's a week's worth of rain all the way through Wednesday, but then Thursday, Friday, dramatically improves into the end of the week. 65% chance of showers, thundershowers tonight, a low 65. Tomorrow, cloudy, an 85% chance of increasing rain and storms during the day, high at 78. Cold front nears Wednesday, 90% rain and storms, high temperature at 75. I'm meteorologist Helen Archer at the Weather Station, 97.5 WQBE.

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1: The U.S. military launching fresh strikes. I'm Kevin Uretsky, Fox News. The Pentagon today targeting southern Iran with so-called defensive strikes, according to CENTCOM. Fox News has learned the latest strikes not an effort to break the fragile ceasefire with Tehran. Meanwhile, President Trump speaking on Memorial Day at Arlington National Cemetery, honoring fallen U.S. service members.
2: In 250 years, America's heroes have saved more lives, freed more captives, accomplished more good, and spread more hope than any other people at any time in the history of the world.
1: In particular, the president taking time today to praise the 13 Americans killed during Operation Epic Fury in Iran. Meanwhile, the president also claimed on social media today that peace talks with Iran were proceeding nicely, but the Iranians not as upbeat.
3: Despite some optimistic statements from the Trump administration over the past several days, Tehran is painting a murkier picture. Iran's foreign ministry says the only focus for now is ending the conflict. President Trump adding another layer to the discussions by demanding the Middle Eastern nations join the Abraham Accords, linking the initiative from his first term, which aims to broker normalization with Israel to a potential peace deal with Iran. The president specifically naming Saudi Arabia, Qatar, Pakistan, Turkey, Egypt, and Jordan. And those talks are widening around the region. Today, Iran's parliamentary speaker and foreign minister arrived in Doha, Qatar, for talks on ending the conflict.
1: That's Fox's Ashley Webster in Tel Aviv, Israel. Hezbollah has ignored repeated requests to stop firing at Israel. That's according to a senior U.S. official speaking to Fox News. Since April the 17th, Hezbollah militants in Lebanon have fired over 1,000 drones and over 700 rockets to try and derail ongoing peace negotiations. 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
4: These are the graduation speeches for 2026. 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
1: Okay.
4: I would like to thank ChatGPT for the essays, Google for the answers, YouTube for the tutorials, AI for doing the thinking, and Alexa for reminding me when it was all due, and copy and paste for getting me through everything.
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0: 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We're honoring those that made the ultimate sacrifice tonight in honor of Memorial Day. Who are you thinking about tonight?
1: So my late grandfather, who died actually on his 94th birthday, November 21st of last year, served. I think it was WW2.

0: 95 WQB. That is Ashley Cook. It's Jason Murphy. On a Memorial Day evening, we're going to dive into more of your calls. Lines are going up, so we are going to take more of your calls coming up tonight on your WQB night show as far as Memorial Day goes and who we're honoring as we close out Memorial Day evening and who you're thinking about, who made the ultimate sacrifice for our freedom. So more of your calls are coming up on your night show. Also coming up, No Talk Triple Play that includes the latest from Dustin Lynch. Next.
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0: Of course, lines are blowing up. 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
1: 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I want to remember my grandpa, Robert Massey. 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
6: Liberty. I'm meteorologist Alan Archer. It's a week's worth of rain all the way through Wednesday, but then Thursday, Friday dramatically improves into the end of the week. 65% chance of showers, thundershowers tonight, a low 65. Tomorrow, cloudy, an 85% chance of increasing rain and storms during the day. High is 78. Cold front nears Wednesday, 90% rain and storms. High temperature is 75. I'm meteorologist Alan Archer at the Weather Station, 97.5 WQBE.

0: Jason Murphy. Who would you like to honor on this Memorial Day evening? Hello.
1: Hi. I just wanted to call and put out there for Memorial Day of my great-grandpa, Barney Landers.
0: Awesome. Now, what did he serve in?
1: He was in the Second World War II.

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2: Military response. I'm Paul Stevens, Fox News. U.S. forces conducting self-defense strikes in southern Iran today. This coming from CENTCOM. U.S. Central Command targets included missile launch sites and Iranian boats attempting to lay mines. This, as President Trump promises, a deal with Iran will address its nuclear program, claiming it'll be stronger than the nuclear deal negotiated under the Obama White House. Fox's Jeff Paul in Dubai.
3: The framework is said to be 90 to 95% complete. Iran would reportedly give up its stockpile of enriched uranium, stop enriching it, and help reopen the strait, and agree to broader regional ceasefire. In exchange, Iran would get sanction relief, a gradual easing of the U.S. blockade, and broader economic normalization. Iran's president, Masoud Pezeshkian, says any negotiation will not compromise the country's dignity and pride. Now, President Trump also says that if they do get this deal between the U.S. and Iran across the line, that he would like to see more countries in the Middle East sign up for the Abraham Accords and normalize their relations with Israel.
2: And that's Fox's Jeff Paul. A senior U.S. official telling Fox News Hezbollah has ignored repeated requests to stop firing at Israel, including a recent ultimatum. This Monday, Memorial Day, ceremonies and events were held all around the country honoring fallen military members. This is President Trump participated in the annual wreath-laying ceremony at the Tomb of the Unknown Soldier at Arlington National Cemetery. Secretary of War Pete Hegseth.
4: With every salute, with every ceremony, with every parade, with every prayer, every day and every year, we remember.
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0: Murphy. And hey, of course, it's Memorial Day. We're taking your calls tonight. Who do you want to honor in honor of Memorial Day? Go ahead. Hello.
1: My dad, he actually passed away in 93, but he did serve in the Navy.
0: Awesome. What's his name, if you don't mind me asking?
1: His name was Joseph Glenn Franklin.

0: 97.5 WQVE. It's Jason Murphy. And what's going on, y'all? Not too much. Happy Memorial Day. We'll take some more of your calls. We've been blowing up the phone lines. I appreciate you guys so much. We'll have more of your calls coming up tonight on your WQVE night show about who we're remembering on this Memorial Day evening. But I want to give a shout out to Amy Berry. She's over at Chesapeake Elementary School. She is our latest Poca Valley WQVE Teacher of the Month. And we want to thank all the teachers. I know the school season is coming to a close. Thank you guys so much for everything you do for our kids, our communities. And we can't thank you enough from Poca Valley and WQBE.
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0: Today's country, your 24 karat favorites, 97.5 WQPE. That's Toby Keith, the legendary Toby Keith. We'll check in with Alan Archer next, find out the Tuesday forecast upcoming here in just a moment. But speaking of things coming up, Putnam County Fair is coming up July 10th through the 18th in Eleanor. And closing out the fair this year, Drew Baldridge, y'all. Are you kidding me? Drew Baldridge is coming to the fair. And you can get all the details right now and get a jump start on tickets at PutnamCountyFairWV.com.
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4: I'm meteorologist Alan Archer. It's a week's worth of rain all the way through Wednesday, but then Thursday, Friday, dramatically improves into the end of the week. 65% chance of showers, thundershowers tonight, a low 65. Tomorrow, cloudy, an 85% chance of increasing rain and storms during the day. High at 78. Cold front nears Wednesday, 90% rain and storms. High temperature at 75. I'm meteorologist Alan Archer at the weather station, 97.5 WQBE.

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1: Strikes. I'm Ted Lindner, Fox News. The Pentagon targeting southern Iran today with so-called defensive strikes. Fox's Mike Emanuel with the details.
2: U.S. forces conducted self-defense strikes in southern Iran to protect troops from threats posed by Iranian forces. That's according to U.S. Central Command. Targets included missile launch sites and Iranian boats attempting to lay mines. The U.S. military also struck a surface-to-air missile site in Bandar Abbas that was targeting U.S. warplanes. It comes as the U.S. signals it is making progress on a peace deal with Iran. That agreement would reportedly include an immediate opening of the Strait of Hormuz.
1: Fox News has learned the latest strikes were not an effort to break the fragile ceasefire with Tehran. President Trump speaking today on Memorial Day at Arlington National Cemetery, honoring fallen U.S. service members.
3: In 250 years, America's heroes have saved more lives, freed more captives, accomplished more good, and spread more hope than any other people at any time in the history of the world.
1: The president particularly praising the 13 Americans killed during Operation Epic Fury. Houston Astros right-hander Tatsuya Imai and two relievers combined on a no-hitter and a 9-0 victory at Globe Life Field in Arlington over the Texas Rangers on Monday night. It was the first Major League Baseball no-hitter since Shota Imanaga and two Chicago Cubs relievers combined on a 12-0 win over Pittsburgh back on September 4th, 2024. And the NBA Finals will feature the New York Knicks this year as they have completed a four-game sweep against the Cleveland Cavaliers, winning game four tonight in Cleveland, 130-93. It's the first trip to the NBA Finals for the New York Knicks since 1999. I'm Ted Lindner, and this is Fox News.
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4: Well, it's funny. So we're trying to pack everything. And when I'm going on a trip, I do like to organize and try to clean things up. But I tell you, every time I get the urge to clean, I turn on Hoarders and I decide, you know what? My house is not so dirty after all. We're doing okay.
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0: 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In honor of Memorial Day, we're still taking your calls tonight on the Tonight Show. Who are you honoring on this Memorial Day evening? Hello?
1: Yes, my grandfather had a brother that passed away in the military, and Memorial Day, to me, is a day of sadness, but it's also a day of celebration, because the sadness is where the men and women sacrifice, and then we get to celebrate our freedom. The sun.

We love our country. We also love those who sacrificed for us to play it. Happy Memorial Day weekend.

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Well, our first Go Mart Parker McCollum ticket stop is coming up this Wednesday from noon to 2. We'll be at the Go Mart on 5th Street in Huntington. 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

0: close out Memorial Day, we're still taking your calls. I appreciate you so much. All the phone calls we've got tonight, honoring those that made the ultimate sacrifice for our freedom. Who would you like to honor tonight? Go ahead.
1: Start out by saying, my name is Reggie. I'd like to give a salute to my twin brother, who over the years got Agent Orange from Vietnam, ravaged his body one way or the other, and he passed away 3 years ago. He was my twin brother, and I want to salute him and tell him I miss him and I love him.
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3: We're live at Chesapeake Elementary today. 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
4: Now, is this classroom or is this the actual library?
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4: So I'm getting loud in the library.
5: We're fine.
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5: We get loud in the library, don't we, guys?
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5: I absolutely love helping kids. 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
6: Oh, it's amazing. I like seeing Amy out there every day doing what she does best. She loves teaching. She's very passionate about it.
4: It is amazing to meet with you. And this is going to be kind of weird. I think this is our last Teacher of the Month before what?
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Meteorologist telling our show it's a week's worth of rain all the way through Wednesday, but then Thursday, Friday dramatically improves into the end of the week. 65% chance of showers, thundershowers tonight, a low 65. Tomorrow, cloudy, an 85% chance of increasing rain and storms during the day. High is 78. Cold front nears Wednesday, 90% rain and storms. High temperature is 75. I'm meteorologist Alan Archer at the weather station, 97.5 WQBE.

0: ultimate sacrifices for our freedom. This show was dedicated to you. We thank you so much. God bless you and your families. Hey, Downtown Billy Brown is up next. Fox News, top of the next hour. Good night, y'all.
1: I take off time to time with those crazy friends of mine. 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
1: Fresh strikes. I'm Ted Lindner, Fox News. The Pentagon targeting southern Iran today with so-called defensive strikes. Fox's Mike Emanuel with the details.
2: U.S. forces conducted self-defense strikes in southern Iran to protect troops from threats posed by Iranian forces. That's according to U.S. Central Command. Targets included missile launch sites and Iranian boats attempting to lay mines. The U.S. military also struck a surface-to-air missile site in Bandar Abbas that was targeting U.S. warplanes. It comes as the U.S. signals it is making progress on a peace deal with Iran. That agreement would reportedly include an immediate opening of the Strait of Hormuz.
1: Fox News has learned the latest strikes were not an effort to break the fragile ceasefire with Tehran. President Trump speaking today on Memorial Day at Arlington National Cemetery, honoring fallen U.S. service members.
3: In 250 years, America's heroes have saved more lives, freed more captives, accomplished more good, and spread more hope than any other people at any time in the history of the world.
1: The president particularly praising the 13 Americans killed during Operation Epic Fury. Houston Astros right-hander Tatsuya Imai and two relievers combined on a no-hitter and a 9-0 victory at Globe Life Field in Arlington over the Texas Rangers on Monday night. It was the first Major League Baseball no-hitter since Shota Imanaga and two Chicago Cubs relievers combined on a 12-0 win over Pittsburgh back on September 4th, 2024. And the NBA Finals will feature the New York Knicks this year as they have completed a four-game sweep against the Cleveland Cavaliers, winning game four tonight in Cleveland, 130-93. It's the first trip to the NBA Finals for the New York Knicks since 1999. I'm Ted Lindner, and this is Fox News.
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0: Family Movie Night is back. Saturday, June 6th, we're going to invent something new.
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0: The giant, three-story tall outdoor movie screen is coming to Eleanor. 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
1: This will go down in the record books. 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

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Yeah, Jackson Dean's latest. Wrapped up the No Talk Triple Play on 97.5 WQBE. Here's Keith Urban.

ends of the earth. What a great song from Young Ty Myers. He won't be 19 until July. 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
2: More strikes in Iran. I'm Ted Lindner, Fox News. The Pentagon targeting southern Iran on Monday near the Strait of Hormuz. Fox's Mike Emanuel with the details.
3: U.S. forces conducted self-defense strikes in southern Iran to protect troops from threats posed by Iranian forces. That's according to U.S. Central Command. Targets included missile launch sites and Iranian boats attempting to lay mines. The U.S. military also struck a surface-to-air missile site in Bandar Abbas that was targeting U.S. warplanes. It comes as the U.S. signals it is making progress on a peace deal with Iran. That agreement would reportedly include an immediate opening of the Strait of Hormuz.
2: Fox learning the latest strikes were not an effort to break the fragile ceasefire with Tehran. President Trump spoke at Arlington National Cemetery on Memorial Day yesterday, Monday, honoring fallen U.S. service members.
4: In 250 years, America's heroes have saved more lives, freed more captives, accomplished more good, and spread more hope than any other people at any time in the history of the world.
2: The president particularly praised the 13 Americans killed during Operation Epic Fury. The New York Knicks are headed to the NBA Finals for the first time since 1999 as they knocked off the Cleveland Cavaliers Monday night and completed a four-game sweep in Cleveland, 130-93. Houston Astros right-hander Tatsuya Imai and two relievers combined in a no-hitter and a 9-0 victory at Globe Life Field in Arlington over the Texas Rangers on Monday night. It was the first no-hitter in baseball in a few years. And officials in California say the threat of a massive explosion in a Southern California chemical storage tank has been eliminated, and they have now lifted an emergency evacuation order for some of the people who lived near that damaged tank. 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
5: 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Can't wait to see and hear this guy on stage before Jason Aldean August 21st at the Coliseum. 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

0: pretty wet, huh?
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2: Defensive attacks launched in Iran. Fox News, I'm Sue Guzman. And U.S. forces conducted self-defense strikes in southern Iran Monday. CENTCOM says the targets included missile launch sites and Iranian boats attempting to lay down mines. This is President Trump says a deal to end the conflict with Iran is nearly complete. Fox's Jeff Paul has more from Dubai.
3: The framework is said to be 90 to 95% complete. Iran would reportedly give up its stockpile of enriched uranium, stop enriching it, and help reopen the strait, and agree to broader regional ceasefire. In exchange, Iran would get sanction relief, a gradual easing of the U.S. blockade, and broader economic normalization. Iran's President Masoud Pezeshkian says any negotiation will not compromise the country's dignity and pride. Now, President Trump also says that if they do get this deal between the U.S. and Iran across the line, that he would like to see more countries in the Middle East sign up for the Abraham Accords and normalize their relations with Israel.
2: Texans head to the polls Tuesday to choose which Republican will face Democrat James Tallarico come November. Incumbent Senator John Cornyn facing a challenge from Trump-backed Texas Attorney General Ken Paxton. More from Fox TV affiliate KTBC, Fox 7 Austin's Rudy Koski.
4: Early voting, which ended this past Friday, indicates a few Tuesday surprises are still in play. Republicans had the most early voters, with almost 830,000 casting a ballot last week. Democrats had a big drop-off after a big turnout in March, which at the time outpaced the GOP. The GOP Senate nomination remains the main driver to the polls. Initial early vote turnout numbers for the GOP runoff ballot indicate the bulk of those who voted last week also voted back in March. A county-by-county analysis also shows strong turnout in urban areas. Several spots where Cornyn did better than Paxton in March. I'm Rudy Koski, Fox 7 Austin
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5: 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He won season 19 of American Idol. He's Chase Beckham on 97.5

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0: Family Movie Night is back. 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
0: The giant three-story tall outdoor movie screen is coming to Eleanor. 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
1: This will go down in the record books. 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
0: That's right. 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

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Amen, brother. God knew better. Palmer Lee wrapped up the No Talk Triple Play on 97.5 WQBE. 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

0: I'm not seeing any serious storms, but I'm not seeing sun in 75 either. Another rainy day, mid-60s this morning, mid to upper 70s this afternoon. Joe Nichols now on WQBE.
1: I've got a number on a napkin, a pounding in my head. Takes everything I've got to crawl out of bed. I lost a hell of a woman, freedom caught me on the chin. But I'm doing all right,

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1: New strikes on Iran. I'm Ted Lindner, Fox News. The Pentagon targeting southern Iran on Monday near the Strait of Hormuz. Fox's Mike Emanuel with the details.
2: U.S. forces conducted self-defense strikes in southern Iran to protect troops from threats posed by Iranian forces. That's according to U.S. Central Command. Targets included missile launch sites and Iranian boats attempting to lay mines. The U.S. military also struck a surface-to-air missile site in Bandar Abbas that was targeting U.S. warplanes. It comes as the U.S. signals it is making progress on a peace deal with Iran. That agreement would reportedly include an immediate opening of the Strait of Hormuz.
1: Fox learning the latest strikes not an effort to break the fragile ceasefire with Tehran. Texans heading to the polls today to choose which Republican will face Democrat James Tallarico in November. Incumbent Senator John Cornyn facing a challenge from Trump-backed Texas Attorney General Ken Paxton. More on all this from Fox TV affiliate KTBC, Fox 7 Austin's Rudy Kosky.
3: Early voting, which ended this past Friday, indicates a few Tuesday surprises are still in play. Republicans had the most early voters, with almost 830,000 casting a ballot last week. Democrats had a big drop-off after a big turnout in March, which at the time outpaced the GOP. The GOP Senate nomination remains the main driver to the polls. Initial early vote turnout numbers for the GOP runoff ballot indicate the bulk of those who voted last week also voted back in March. A county-by-county analysis also shows strong turnout in urban areas. Several spots where Cornyn did better than Paxton in March.
4: I'm Rudy Kosky, Fox 7 Austin News.
1: And the New York Knicks headed to the NBA Finals for the first time since 1999. They knocked off the Cleveland Cavaliers in the Eastern Conference Finals, completing a four-game sweep in Cleveland Monday night, 130-93. 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

pretty darn good. Mackenzie Carpenter, with some help from Midland. I wish you would bring out the sun. I wish I could. Another rainy day, mid-60s this morning, mid-70s.

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Happy Bayou, Charles Wesley Godwin, a West Virginia boy out of Morgantown. Just making a big name for himself right now. He's just getting underway, wrapped up the No Talk Triple Play. Scotty McCreery now on 97.5.

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Let Him In Anyway. Blake Shelton. Wet again today. The rain just doesn't stop. 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
2: Renewed strikes against Iran. Fox News, I'm Sue Gossman. U.S. Central Command says the United States has launched another round of attacks on Iran. The latest from Fox's Mike Emanuel in Washington.
3: U.S. forces conducted self-defense strikes in southern Iran to protect troops from threats posed by Iranian forces. That's according to U.S. Central Command. Targets included missile launch sites and Iranian boats attempting to lay mines. The U.S. military also struck a surface-to-air missile site in Bandar Abbas that was targeting U.S. warplanes. It comes as the U.S. signals it is making progress on a peace deal with Iran. That agreement would reportedly include an immediate opening of the Strait of Hormuz.
2: President Trump calling on America's Middle Eastern allies to join the Abraham Accords to normalize relations with Israel as the U.S. and Iran negotiate an end to their conflict. Here's Fox's Ashley Webster.
4: President Trump adding another layer to the discussions by demanding the Middle Eastern nations join the Abraham Accords, linking the initiative from his first term, which aims to broker normalization with Israel to a potential peace deal with Iran. The president specifically naming Saudi Arabia, Qatar, Pakistan, Turkey, Egypt, and Jordan. Writing on Truth Social, quote, after all the work done by the United States to try and pull this very complex puzzle together, it should be mandatory that all of these countries, at a minimum, simultaneously sign on to the Abraham Accords. The president is even floating the idea

0: of Iran joining those accords once a peace deal is reached.
1: South Korea's military says North Korea has launched multiple close-range ballistic missiles toward the sea Tuesday. This was the latest of North Korea's show of force involving, and the first since April 8, 19th, when it was said to have fired short-range missiles in a demonstration of cluster bomb warheads. 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

0: I'm just gonna do like a bear in the winter and hibernate till the sun comes out. What do you think? Mid-60s this morning. More rain today, mid to upper 70s this afternoon with WQBE.
1: Double wide quick stop, midnight tea top, Jack in her cherry coat town. Mama and daddy put their roots right here, cause this is where the car broke down. Yellow dog school bus, kicking up red bus, kicking

His sound is unique. There's nothing like him. And he's coming home for one night only. 97.5 WQBE and Live Nation present West Virginia's own Charles Wesley Godwin. 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Charles Wesley Godwin, Friday, November 6th at the Charleston Coliseum. 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

she gonna blame me. Psycho is psycho, but that's psychological. The band Perry wrapped up the No Talk Triple Play on 97.5 WQBE. Thomas Rhett now.

Speaking of Max McNown on 97.5 WQBE, he'll be in concert August 20th in Huntington with ACM Award winner Parker McCollum. Chance to win tickets noon to 2 tomorrow. 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Maybe all

I had the weather forecast written down here somewhere. Stand by. I thought it was somewhere in my car. Mid-60s this morning, another wet day. Mid to upper 70s this afternoon with WQB.

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2: Delivering more strikes, I'm Ted Lindner, Fox News. The Pentagon targeting southern Iran on Monday near the Strait of Hormuz. Fox's Mike Emanuel with the details.
3: U.S. forces conducted self-defense strikes in southern Iran to protect troops from threats posed by Iranian forces. That's according to U.S. Central Command. Targets included missile launch sites and Iranian boats attempting to lay mines. The U.S. military also struck a surface-to-air missile site in Bandar Abbas that was targeting U.S. warplanes. It comes as the U.S. signals it is making progress on a peace deal with Iran. That agreement would reportedly include an immediate opening of the Strait of Hormuz.
2: Fox News has learned the latest strike's not an effort to break the fragile ceasefire with Tehran. Texans going to head to the polls today to choose which Republican will face Democrat James Tallarico in November. Incumbent Senator John Cornyn facing a challenge from Trump-backed Texas Attorney General Ken Paxton. More on this from Fox TV affiliate KTBC, Fox 7 Austin's Rudy Kosky.
4: Early voting, which ended this past Friday, indicates a few Tuesday surprises are still in play. Republicans had the most early voters, with almost 830,000 casting a ballot last week. Democrats had a big drop-off after a big turnout in March, which at the time outpaced the GOP. The GOP Senate nomination remains the main driver to the polls. Initial early vote turnout numbers for the GOP runoff ballot indicate the bulk of those who voted last week also voted back in March. A county-by-county analysis also shows strong turnout in urban areas.
2: And the New York Knicks headed to the NBA Finals for the first time since 1999 as they knocked off the Cleveland Cavaliers in the Eastern Conference Finals and completed a four-game sweep in Cleveland Monday night, 130-93. 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
5: I'm meteorologist Alan Archer. It's a week's worth of rain all the way through Wednesday, but then Thursday, Friday, dramatically improves into the end of the week. 65% chance of showers, thundershowers tonight, a low 65. Tomorrow, cloudy, an 85% chance of increasing rain and storms during the day. High at 78. Cold front nears Wednesday, 90% rain and storms. High temperature at 75. I'm meteorologist Alan Archer at the Weather Station, 97.5 WQBE.
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0: 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Our latest Teacher of the Month, Amy Berry at Chesapeake Elementary School. Good on you, girl. Congratulations. God bless you, Miss Amy. You definitely deserve it. Keep up the great work. 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

0: 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Summer right around the corner. I'm getting excited. July 10th through the 18th in Eleanor. Get ready for the Putnam County Fair. 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

0: Billy Currington on 97.5 WQBE. Yesterday morning, Melissa Irwin of Hurricane was the Shoney's birthday winner of the day. Happy belated birthday, Melissa. Hope you celebrated all day and all night. Now, who's going to be today's Shoney's birthday winner of the day with the morning air show, Jeff and Jesse? Is today your birthday? Do we know when your birthday is? Let us know online at WQBE.com.
1: Here's what's trending now. The Huntington Police Department is investigating a fatal shooting along the 2600 block of Fifth Avenue. Officers responded around 8 p.m. Sunday and found 29-year-old Wesley Mitchum dead at the scene. Detectives are treating the case as a homicide, and no arrests have been made. A West Virginia woman was arrested Saturday in connection with the death of her daughter, whom she'd reported missing days earlier. Stacy Wind of Richwood was arrested and charged with first-degree murder in the death of her 26-year-old daughter, Ayla Wind, who was reported missing on May 18th, according to West Virginia State Police. Troopers said Stacy Wind was arrested after a shallow grave with a human body was found at Summit Lake in Greenbrier County on Friday. There's no additional information about the daughter's death or how investigators found the body. Stacy Wind is being held in Central Regional Jail without bond. The Hackworth Fire Collection continues expanding its mission to preserve firefighting history across West Virginia. Since January 14th, founders Dylan Hackworth and Tamaria Cooper told Eyewitness News they visited 36 fire departments statewide, stretching from Kanawha County to the Northern Panhandle. And the couple now plans to visit all 433 fire departments in the state, documenting their stories and preserving historic items before departments disappear. Their work includes scanning old photographs and restoring vintage fire equipment, including an historic fire truck originally built in Huntington and used for years by the Tyler Mountain Fire Department. The pair hopes to eventually create a public display showcasing the artifacts they've saved. West Virginia University will host an NCAA Division I baseball tournament regional this weekend at Kendrick Family Ballpark. The Mountaineers are officially part of that 64-team field, marking the second time WVU has hosted tournament games, and the first since 2019. The Mountaineers enter

postseason play with a 39-14 overall record after finishing runner-up in the Big 12 tournament. The regional begins on Friday. I'm Jen Austin on 97.5 WQBE. Al Archer's forecast follows our national anthem.

Good morning. I'm meteorologist Colin Archer. Let's check our mountain air forecast here in the last week. Here in the Charleston area, we've had rainfalls for the most part running about 2 to 2.5 inches. It's an 85% daytime, 65% nighttime rain, and a high of 75, below 64. Tomorrow, cloudy skies, cold front on the way, 85% daytime, 75% nighttime rain and storm at 79. Finally, Thursday, dries out. Clears off, high 82. I'm meteorologist Alan Archer with you with the station 97.5 WQBE.

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0: Andy Travis on 97.5 WQBE. I am Billy Brown. God bless you. Thank you so much for starting your day the right way with the Morning Air Show, Jeff and Jesse. They'll be in just a couple of minutes at 6. I hope you have a wonderful day with 97.5 WQBE.
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1: Good morning. I'm meteorologist Solon Archer. Let's check our mountain air forecast. Here in the last week, here in the Charleston area, we've had rainfalls, for the most part, running about 2 to 2.5 inches. It's an 85% daytime, 65% nighttime rain. And a high of 75, below 64. Tomorrow, cloudy skies, cold front on the way, 85% daytime, 75% nighttime rain and storm at 79. Finally, Thursday, dries out. Clears off, high 82. I'm meteorologist Alan Archer with you with the station 97.5 WQBE.

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2: A flare-up of fighting. I'm Dave Anthony, Fox News. The U.S. military hits Iran again, despite its ceasefire still in place. Secretary of State Marco Rubio flying from India to Armenia as negotiations continue trying to work out a deal.
3: Like anything with something like this, it's going to take a couple days to settle on even down to the disagreements over a word.
2: But Iran's Supreme Leader Mustafa Khamenei put out a statement that American military bases in that region are no longer safe after those strikes on Iran again.
4: U.S. Central Command giving an update,

0: Spokesman Timothy Hawkins saying, quote, U.S. forces conducted self-defense strikes in southern Iran today to protect our troops from threats posed by Iranian forces. Targets included missile launch sites and Iranian boats attempting to emplace mines. U.S. Central Command continues to defend our forces while using restraint during the ongoing ceasefire.
1: Fox's Carly Shimkus. Israel's ramping up the fight against Iran-backed Hezbollah in Lebanon again. The military's called up more troops, and after Prime Minister Netanyahu authorized more intense strikes, one targeting Hezbollah infrastructure left 12 people dead in a village, according to state media in Lebanon. It's primary runoff day in Texas, with Republican Senator John Cornyn's job on the line, facing a strong GOP challenger. State Attorney General Ken Paxton is backed by President Trump.
2: In the first go-around on March 3rd, U.S. Senator John Cornyn secured the largest number of votes. A win today would help him get one step closer to a fifth term. Attorney General Paxton was the second-place finisher in the March vote, and last week he received President Donald Trump's endorsement.
1: That's Fox's Alex Hogan. They're celebrating in New York.
3: It's over. Believe it, Knicks fans, for the first time in 27 years, the New York Knicks are going to the NBA Finals.
1: The call on ESPN after the Knicks blew out the Cavaliers in Cleveland by 37 points to complete a sweep. New York's 11th straight playoff win. They'll play either the Spurs or Thunder in the finals. 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
4: Yeah, meteorologist Alan Archer here in West Virginia. More wet. Look at all this rain coming northward down into our area. 85% rain in the high of 75. 65% rain. Tonight's low 64. Then tomorrow, cold front on the way. 85% daytime. 75% nighttime rain and storms. Some of the storms could be heavy. High tomorrow at 79. Finally, on Thursday, we'll clear out and dry out up to 82 Friday through the weekend. Beautifully sunny with highs 75 to 80. Lows in the 50 to 55 range. I'm meteorologist Alan Archer at the weather station, 97.5 WQBE.
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6: It is just after 6. We're down to just a few days left in school, and I just want to warn you, because I've written the wrong date on everything I've written today. It's Tuesday. Oh. It's the 26th, not the 25th.
7: And that's okay. A four-day work week, we can do this. This is doable.
6: Okay, so get up, get going. It is going to rain again today, but hang on. Al Archer mentioned Thursday, Friday, Saturday, and Sunday going to be spectacular. So just hang in there.

0: It is just after 6. We'll run down more, yet more graduations today. If you haven't checked your mailbox, you might have a graduation announcement in there that says, send me money.
1: There you go.
0: So hang on for that, because you had no mail service yesterday. They'll catch up on it today.
1: Yeah, I would rather the money than the bills. So that's a good piece of mail.
0: Yeah, so there you are. Other than that, we're getting back to work. It is Tuesday morning, and we're going to find out that the weather is going to finally get better. Finally get better. Hallelujah. Can I get an amen from the
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0: It's 20 after 6 and 70 degrees at the WQBE studio. And listen, deer are everywhere, so please be careful out there this morning.
1: Now, you know what's going on with the deer. They're having babies now.
0: Oh, I know. I remember Dan telling us.
1: They're having babies now, and they seem to be, apparently they've got the babies in hiding, and they're out feeding next to the highway where you are going to be driving. We'll check with Bob in the traffic center. Watch out for the deer. But in the meantime,
0: it's time for the Morning Funny with the late, the great Al Woody.
2: My two-year-old cousin scared us one summer by disappearing during our adventures on the gorge vacation.
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10: Thank you, singing people. Highways look pretty good. Now, there is some fog spread across the valley right now, so that is going to cause you a little bit of a slowdown. But keep your low-beam headlights on for that. Last week of school in Kanawha County, so the kids got summer break on their mind. They're not thinking about anything else. You watch especially close for them. Otherwise, we're off to a good start. We'll keep you updated. Good morning. It's 622 in the traffic center at 97.5 WQBE.

0: It's 6:30. I know it's a waste of time to ask, but I'm going to ask anyway. It's a waste of words out of my mouth. Did you buy a Powerball ticket for Saturday's drawing?
1: You're right. It is a waste of time. I did not.
0: Okay. So the answer is a big resounding
1: no.
0: Okay. Well, good for you, because you could have won $2 million.
1: Oh, man.
0: Somebody did.

0: No way.
1: I'm still trying to wake the lottery people up to find out where the ticket was sold.
0: Oh, that's so exciting.
1: It is exciting.
0: I hope I know them.
1: But it was not me. It was not me. And it probably was not Jesse, because you can't win.
0: Unless you play.
1: Yeah, that's right. All right. We'll have more on the Powerball coming up. But right now, it's 6:30. Time to head to the newsroom.
0: With Jen Austin.
2: 24 people from around the world officially became U.S. citizens last Friday during a naturalization ceremony at the Robert C. Byrd Federal Courthouse in Charleston. Another naturalization ceremony is set for September. The Greenbrier owners, the Justice family, announced they've secured financing they say will fully satisfy loans tied to ongoing court battles over the historic resort's future. The move comes after TRT Holdings, the parent company of Omni Hotels and Resorts, bought roughly $300 million in Greenbrier-related debt from Carter Bank and Trust and sought to place the resort into receivership. The Justice family said new financing will also fund upgrades and long-term investments at the property. The deal is expected to close in late June, though no lender or financial details were released. City of Charleston Parks and Rec Department has opened select pools and splash pads for the summer season. Pools at the Martin Luther King Jr. Community Center and North Charleston

0: They had a bridge in Charleston shut down temporarily. The 36th Street Southeast Bridge near Staunton Avenue Southeast in Charleston was shut down after a crash left an SUV on the bridge's barrier. It's open now. I'm Jen Austin on 97.5 WQBE.
1: Good morning. I'm meteorologist Helen Archer. Let's check our mountain air forecast. Here in the last week, here in the Charleston area, we've had rainfalls, for the most part, running about 2 to 2.5 inches. It's an 85% daytime, 65% nighttime rain. And a high of 75, below 64. Tomorrow, cloudy skies, cold front on the way, 85% daytime, 75% nighttime rain and storm at 79. Finally, Thursday, dries out, clears off, high 82. I'm meteorologist Helen Archer with you with the station 97.5 WQBE.

0: 26th day of May. It's Tuesday, by the way. So I know you're getting up confused trying to figure out what day it is, but this will straighten you out because today is World Dracula Day.
1: I'm going to suck your blood.
0: What else is today?
1: We've got World Redhead Day, a day to show those gingers some love. Mm-hmm.
0: National Paper Airplane Day. I used to be able to make a pretty good paper airplane, but that's over.
1: Yes, those are always fun to do.
0: Yeah.
1: And it's also National Blueberry Cheesecake Day.
0: Oh, that sounds good.
1: Oh,
0: that
1: doesn't it?
0: Ricky the Hippie is a cheesecake nut.
1: I would have never guessed. He's as big as my pinky.
0: He's not very big. He loves cheesecake. Now, I'm not sure about blueberry cheesecake, but when it comes to cheesecake, Ricky is the man.
1: He loves it.
0: He's the man.
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0: It's 10 till 7. Bob is back in the traffic center. We'll get you into work as soon as possible today. It is Tuesday. It's Tuesday, and it's time for a Music City Minute from Jesse.
1: Ooh, ladies, try not to be jealous, but Carly Pearce has gotten so close to Riley Green that she felt his stash on her lip. Well, of course it was during the filming of their sultry video, If I Don't Leave, I'm Gonna Stay. Carly said it was only awkward for the first 30 seconds, and then she said, well, she did finish a bottle of champagne to end the day, so she got easier for her being that close. Wow.
0: Yeah.
1: And Reba McEntire continued her monthly release of music capsules to celebrate 50 years in the industry with a new 5-track EP. It includes a new song, Hurt Like That, and 4 songs about heartbreak from her career. Oh, I'm looking forward to that. I love her music.
0: Absolutely.
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7: Thank you, singing people. First crash of the mornings in St. Albans, Walnut Street and Kanawha Terrace. At that intersection, 2 vehicles with injuries. Avoid that the next little bit if you can.

Rest of the valley, including the 64 eastbound traffic, looks real good. Still have spots of fog. Keep your low beam headlights on for that. As always, watch for the kids and school buses. We will keep you updated. Good start. Otherwise, just that one crash down in St. Albans. Good morning. It's about 6:52 now in the traffic center. 97.5 WQBE.

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3: A warning from Iran's supreme leader.
4: I'm Dave Anthony, Fox News. Mojtaba Khamenei put out a statement that American military bases in the Middle East are no longer safe as negotiations continue.
5: This is, it's either going to be a good deal or there isn't going to be one.
4: Secretary of State Marco Rubio telling reporters on his flight to Armenia they have to reopen the Strait of Hormuz for shipping as President Trump keeps demanding Iran give up enriched uranium in a nuclear agreement. Despite the ceasefire, the U.S. did go on the attack again.
6: Airstrikes against southern Iran near the Strait of Hormuz. CENTCOM says these strikes were defensive in nature and went after mine-laying vessels along with a surface-to-air missile position. These were the first U.S. strikes that have targeted Iran since early May. A spokesperson for Iran's armed forces said any new aggression will be met with a far more severe response.
4: Fox's Trey Yingston, Tel Aviv, as Israel hits Iran-backed Hezbollah militants harder in Lebanon, calling up more troops, with Prime Minister Benjamin Netanyahu saying in a TikTok video,
7: "What this requires of us now is to increase the blows, to increase the intensity. We will smite them with overwhelming force."
4: Lebanon state media reports 12 people were killed in a village after an Israeli strike targeting Hezbollah infrastructure. Some people have been allowed back home around Garden Grove, California, as the risk of toxic chemical explosion has subsided, though others are still evacuated near a storage tank that had dangerously overheated. There's still a threat of a leak or a fire. The polls will open in most of Texas next hour for a runoff. Fox's Tanya J. Powers has more.
8: Texas Attorney General Ken Paxton faces off against Senator John Cornyn in a primary race, which has become a closely watched test of whether President Trump's backing will unseat another congressional incumbent. Cornyn and Paxton were the two top vote getters in the March 3rd primary. Cornyn was elected to the Senate in 2002, and Paxton was elected as state attorney general in 2014.
4: The president endorsed Paxton last week. Whoever wins will face Democrat James Tallarico in November. America's listening to Fox News.
9: Yeah, meteorologist Alan Archer here in West Virginia. More wet. Look at all this rain coming northward down into our area. 85% rain, then high of 75. 65% rain, tonight's low 64. Then tomorrow, cold front on the way, 85% daytime, 75% nighttime rain and storms. Some of the storms could be heavy. High tomorrow at 79. Finally, on Thursday, we'll clear out and dry out up to 82 Friday through the weekend. Beautifully sunny with highs 75 to 80, lows in the 50 to 55 range. I'm meteorologist Alan Archer at the weather station, 97.5 WQBE.
3: And guess what? We got rain again in Charleston, coming from the south. It's unusual to watch it on the radar, but it's all over the place. We got fog to deal with. The deer are going cuckoo this morning on the 26th day of May. We got a couple of anniversaries to deal with here, Bobby.
10: Yes, sir, we do. We got Mike and Julie Hicks of Charleston, and they check in with 8 years today.
3: And Merle and Donna McMillan from Culloden celebrating at number 14. Jesse, how about you famous people?
11: Actress and musician Brandy Cyrus is 39.
3: Whoa. Brandy Cyrus, any relation to Miley Cyrus, Billy
11: yes,
3: Ray Cyrus?
11: It is. It's her older sister.
3: I didn't know there was another musician in the family.
11: I think they just have a whole slew of kids is what
3: okay.
11: It is.
3: All right.
11: And happy birthday to singer Lauryn Hill, Hank Williams Jr., and Stevie Nicks.
3: All right, let me just ask, just because I want to know, how old is Hank Williams Jr.?
11: 77 years old.
3: Okay. All right, closer to home and a little younger, Isaiah Williams of Dorothy.
10: Jerry Toller of Davin.
3: David Kimberling from down in Scott Depot.
10: Matthew McLeod of Hurricane.
3: Charlie Amy of Indoor.
10: Shelley Howell of Chesapeake.
3: Mary Porterfield down in Hurricane.
10: Riley Joe Harvey of Madison.
3: Anna Marie Davis of Hurricane.
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3: Beverly Atkinson from Charleston.
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3: Mary Holstein from Alum Creek. Jackie Moore in St. Albans. One last minute just came in, Bob. Steve McConaughey, that's Marvin and Jeannie Welch, his son-in-law. Happy birthday, lives right over the hill here in South Charleston.
10: All righty, and we got one more. That's our Shoney's birthday winner. Beth Sizemore of Beaumont is 40 years old today.

0: with fog this morning. You're also dealing with deer everywhere, and we got rain everywhere. Now, the rain is going to finally go away Thursday. It looks like Al Archer's saying, hey, good weather Thursday, Friday, Saturday, and Sunday. Help us dry out a bit and you get your yard cut. In the meantime, your ray of sunshine for today, which you'll need because we've got rain in Charleston, is I am thankful that God woke us up today and allowed us to see yet another day of rain. We are not lucky. We are blessed. Thank you, Lord, for waking us up another day.
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1: You know, we just got back from a car trip, and I tell you, it doesn't matter how old you get, but buying snacks for a road trip should always look like an unsupervised 9-year-old that was given $100. 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
3: Thank you, singing peoples. You got one little bit of good news. They have cleared up that crash, Kanawha Terrace and Walnut Street down in St. Albans, but we've got another one. No injuries in this one, but the 1200 block of Green Valley Drive down in Jefferson, you got one there, so watch out for that. And you got 64 eastbound traffic that is picking up now. All three lanes busy right around the Oakwood Bridge area, so maybe give your little bit self a little bit of time there. It is raining and do have some fog along the way, so keep that in mind. We'll keep you updated with everything. Good morning. It's 7:21 in the traffic center at 97.5 WQBE.

0: complain about the rain for two more days because Thursday, look out, sunshine's going to return. Al Archer's forecast is coming up, and we're going to talk with my good friend Mick Prowse with the South Charleston Parks and Rec. They host the girls softball tournament, which starts tomorrow over at Little Creek. More on that coming up, but right now let's go to the newsroom with Jen Austin.
1: Governor Patrick Morrissey announced a $12 million investment for the new John C. Allen Regional Hub, Tourism and Rec Complex in Upshur County, bringing total funding for the project's first phase to about $16.5 million. Plans for the complex include baseball, soccer, and lacrosse fields, mountain bike tracks, an ice skating rink, and year-round Snowflex tubing hill. Officials say the project became possible after the donation of 70 acres by the J.F. Allen Company and the Allen family. And construction bids are expected to open before the end of the year, with future phases planned for more indoor sports facilities and lodging for tournaments and regional events. The Hackworth Fire Collection continues expanding its mission to preserve firefighting history across West Virginia. Since January 14th, founders Dylan Hackworth and Tamaria Cooper told Eyewitness News they visited 36 fire departments statewide, stretching from Kanawha County to the Northern Panhandle. The couple now plans to visit all 433 fire departments in the state, documenting their stories and preserving historic items before departments disappear. Their work includes scanning old photographs and restoring vintage fire equipment, including an historic fire truck originally built in Huntington and used for years by the Tyler Mountain Fire Department. The pair hopes to eventually create a public display showcasing the artifacts they've saved. Well, West Virginia University will host an NCAA Division I baseball tournament regional this weekend at Kendrick Family Ballpark. The Mountaineers are officially part of the 64-team field, marking the second time WVU has hosted tournament games and the first since 2019. The Mountaineers enter the postseason with a 39-14 overall record after finishing runner-up to Kansas in the Big 12 tournament. Regional tournament action begins on Friday. West Virginia will play Binghamton. The action will air on ESPN Plus at 5 p.m. on Friday. I'm Jen Austin on 97.5 WQBE.
2: Good morning. I'm meteorologist Helen Archer. Let's check our Mountaineer forecast. Here in the last week, here in the Charleston area, we've had rainfalls, for the most part, running about 2 to 2.5 inches. It's an 85% daytime, 65% nighttime rain. And a high of 75, below 64. Tomorrow, cloudy skies, cold front on the way, 85% daytime, 75% nighttime rain, and storm at 79. Finally, Thursday, dries out, clears off, high 82. I'm meteorologist Alan Archer with you with the station 97.5 WQBE.

0: 8. And not exactly what you'd call a pristine morning for softball, but it's about to start out at Little Creek Park. Mick Prowse, longtime friend of mine, been running the Parks and Recs over there forever. A big Dallas Cowboy fan. The Cowboys going to be any good this year, Mick, or what's the story? What, before we get into the good stuff, huh? What do you think?
1: I'll start off with, 20-0 and maybe a Super Bowl championship.
0: Oh, yeah. You've always been a dreamer. That's what I like about you. And just
1: I've been a fan since I was about 7 years old, so yeah. What can I do?
0: And I'll tell you about being a Dallas Cowboy fan. He truly is a fan because on his leg, he's got the Dallas Cowboy logo on his leg. So he truly, you're going to be a fan whether you want to be for the rest of your life.
1: that is a fact.
0: Yeah, and I also found out the mayor of South Charleston's a big Dallas Cowboy fan, too. And,
1: Yes, sir, he is.
0: I'm pretty sure to get a job in the city of South Charleston, you got to have some Dallas Cowboy fan in you somewhere. But
1: it does help.
0: But what we got starting tomorrow, and it seems like it's going on for over a week, is the girls' softball tournament, and it is going on for over a week. And the reason we're stretching it out so far, I guess, is because the schools have been now divided into four groups, right?
1: Yes. Yeah. You have a single A, double A, triple A, and quad A, 4A.
0: Yeah. And the double A and single A, and it's hard to keep up with for an old man like me, but I think those games start tomorrow, right?
1: Yes, sir. They do. It's the 27th, 28th, 29th.
0: And we've got some local teams that will be playing tomorrow. Logan's going to be playing. Sissonville, they're going to be playing. We'll have to get the rest of the schedule for you. But Sherman also plays tomorrow. Now, the other teams, the AAA and Quad A teams that are local teams that have made it to the tournament, Cabell Midland, G-Dub, and Hurricane, Winfield, Hoover, and Point Pleasant. So we wish all them the best of luck. Now, to get into the park, as I understand it, these are digital tickets, and you have to get those in advance, correct?
1: Yes, sir. Yes, you do. It's called Go Ticket, I believe is what it's called. Yes.
0: Yeah, we'll put that link on our Facebook page for folks to get tickets before they head out to the park. It confuses me, but you have thousands of fans there, so they've figured it out. I mean, this is, I guess,
1: yes.
0: Me being an old guy wanting to have a ticket in my hand, but it should be.

0: You know, are the, I guess the fields are ready. Now, will the rain be a problem or not?
1: It shouldn't be. I mean, if it rains heavy, you may get some delays, but if it's raining sort of like it is now, it shouldn't be. The biggest thing for that is lightning. You know, if there's lightning in the area, the umpires generally will stop it, send the kids to the dugout, send the fans to their car if they choose to do that.
0: All right. And the action starts tomorrow morning at 9 o'clock. I think Logan kicks off the tournament tomorrow.
1: Yes, sir, I believe they do.
0: Now, how many fields do you utilize at Little Creek for the girls' tournament?
1: Just two. Just the Field A and Field B at the athletic complex, the Rock, at the Mullins Athletic Complex.
0: And another unique thing I think about girls' softball is if you lose, it's not over. It's double elimination. I guess that's what takes so long to get through the brackets. But I guess...
1: It's done in sessions. I mean, they'll have four games in the first session tomorrow, and then they'll break for a while, and then you'll have two games in the evening session.
0: All right. Now, I know you watch this really close, and I don't want to put you on the spot, but I'm going to put you on the spot anyway. If you got a favorite team, in this year's girls softball team tournament, who you think might?
1: I do have a favorite team in the Quad A. Yes, I do. That would be my good friend Herman. He's, you know, known him for years, and he coaches Cabell Midland, and he's a dear friend, and you know, I just love him to death. He's a treat. He's one of our hidden treasures in West Virginia.
0: And I guess he's got a pretty good team this year.
1: Yeah, they do. I've watched them play two or three times. Yeah, just I've kind of gone out of my way to see them play. Just a lot of it's because of him. You know, he's just such a great person, great human being.
0: Yeah, there are a lot of families involved, a lot of girls involved, and hope that we'll get a lot of people out to the park. I know the park will be ready. And we're getting excited. The first game is tomorrow morning at 9 o'clock. They're going to play the single A and double A first, and they won't take a little bit of a break. Now, the quad and triple A, they really don't start till next week, correct?
1: June 2nd, 3rd, and 4th is when they play their tournament.
0: All right, Mick. Well, I know y'all do an incredible job, and it's a beautiful park. If you've never been there, wait until you see it. It's a beautiful place. They do a great job. Mick, we're looking forward to it. And we'll keep our eyes on Cabell Midland, see how things work out for them.
1: Yes, sir.
0: Thanks, Mick.
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0: What the world could use this morning as we all head back to work. It is a four-day work week for most of us. And what we could use this morning on top of that, Jesse, is a little more good news.
1: A 100-year-old World War... I can't say it. A 100-year-old
0: Say that three times fast. 100-year-old World War...
1: Two.
0: Okay.
1: 100-year-old World War II veteran. There we go.
0: Got it. Yeah, there's the good news. Thank you.
1: Thank you and good night.
0: Yes.
1: Finally got to attend his first prom more than 80 years after missing his original one because he was called into the military service. Ray was supposed to go to prom back in high school, but instead he left to serve the Army Air Force during World War II. Students at Matea Valley High School in Illinois learned about his story through a high school program that helps senior citizens with technology. After hearing he never got to experience prom, the students organized a surprise promposal and invited him to attend their dance. Oh, the community, they then stepped up to make it a special night. Local businesses, they donated a tuxedo, flowers, transportation, and grooming services so Ray could fully enjoy the experience. He arrived at prom in a decorated vintage trolley and was welcomed with cheers from students. Ray said he was overwhelmed by the kindness and told the students he appreciated what they did for him. Yeah. It was definitely a night to remember.
0: Let's do it. 100-year-old.
1: World War II.
0: There you go. How about that, Bob?
1: What an honor. That's amazing.
2: He had his eye on a hot 80-year-old, Jeff.
0: Now, here's a question for you. Do you remember who you took to the high school prom?
2: Yeah.
0: You do?
2: Yeah.
0: Did you marry her, or was that somebody
2: no,
0: else?
2: No, Lord, no.
0: Okay.
2: I probably should have.
0: Yeah, well, it's a little late now.
2: Well, I don't know. I'm not 100 yet. Maybe I can go back and do it again, find some hot 80-year-old.
0: Yeah, there you go.
2: But that's proof right there that there's a lot of good in the world today.
0: Yes, sir.
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0: 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Injured?
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2: Thank you, singing people. Boy, we got a lot of traffic right now. All three lanes of I-64 eastbound from Montrose on-ramp up to the Oakwood Bridge and then on to the 6477 split are just jam-packed, so give yourself probably about 5 extra minutes through there. And they're still working that crash in the 1200 block of Green Valley Road down in Jefferson, so that's going to be a slow spot. We'll keep you updated with everything. Good morning. It's almost 7:55 in the traffic center at 97.5 WQBE.

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2: I'm Dave Anthony, Fox News, where Republican Senator John Cornyn's job is on the line in a runoff against Trump-backed GOP challenger Ken Paxton, Texas Attorney General, who tells Fox,
3: "What has John accomplished that's good for the state of Texas or the country? And you know what? No one's ever had an answer."
2: The president endorsed Paxton last week, but Cornyn tells Fox Digital,
4: "Were he to be the nominee and be exposed to general election voters, especially independents, I think it's going to be a very rocky time."
5: The winner will face Democratic State Rep James Tallarico in the general election. Democrats have not won a statewide race in Texas since 1994, although this race is among the handful that could determine if Republicans are able to hold on to their majority.
2: That's Fox's Alex Hogan. The American military's gone on the attack again in Iran.
6: U.S. Central Command says these were self-defense strikes in southern Iran, targeting missile launch sites and boats placing mines in the Strait of Hormuz. Four people are reported killed on the boats. A senior U.S. official tells Fox the strikes are over for now and the declared ceasefire with Iran is still in effect.
2: That's Fox's Chris Foster. The talks continue trying to work out an end to the conflict and get shipping moving again through the Strait of Hormuz. Fox's Jeff Paul reports from Dubai.
7: Gulf Arab states remain hopeful that a deal can get done. We know that a delegation from Iran has recently traveled to Qatar to continue on with those diplomatic relations. But within Iran itself, officials there say that these talks with the U.S. are proving a little difficult.
2: And Iran's supreme leader warned today the U.S. military bases in the region are no longer safe. Thousands of people are back home in Garden Grove, California, south of L.A., with the threat of a massive toxic chemical disaster ruled out, but thousands more still evacuated because an overheated storage tank in question remains a concern. Acting Orange County and Interim Orange County Fire Chief T.J. McGovern says,
8: "We still do have some additional threats, an explosion, a leak, but we're actively working on those."
2: America's listening to Fox News.
9: Yeah, meteorologist Sean Archer here in West Virginia. More wet. Look at all this rain coming northward down into our area. 85% rain, then high of 75. 65% rain, tonight's low 64. Then tomorrow, cold front on the way, 85% daytime, 75% nighttime rain and storms. Some of the storms could be heavy. High tomorrow at 79. Finally, on Thursday, we'll clear out and dry out up to 82 Friday through the weekend. Beautifully sunny with highs 75 to 80, lows in the 50 to 55 range. I'm meteorologist Alan Archer at the weather station, 97.5 WQBE.
10: Well, you're going to be all confused now. 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Well, guess what day it is?
11: It's Tuesday. 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
11: 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Or just shoot us a text at 304-344-9700. Good morning.

0: extract some of your blood and make a soft drink out of it. It is 10 after.
1: It'd be like Surge. People would be like, I can't calm down.
0: And I'm excited. And she's held these for 2 hours. She has sat on this bag of chips. And finally, she brought them in and said, I want you to have them now. And I just noticed, apparently, you've been to Bucky's.
1: Yes.
0: Jessie, so we stopped. Has been to Bucky's.
1: Went on our way back. We came back yesterday. And we stopped off at the Canton Bucky's. And I'm telling you, it was packed. You couldn't even move in there. And there's another one in Richmond, Kentucky. So we do pass that one on the way home as well. It was backed up onto the interstate. It was so crowded. And I will say, gas is so much cheaper. It was $3.89 down in Georgia. And I'm sure Bucky's in Richmond was cheaper, too, because they've taken the 30 cents off now for the taxes. So it's definitely a lot cheaper down there.
0: So you say we should drive to Kentucky to get gas.
1: Yes. Yes. Okay. We need to drive to Kentucky to get gas.
0: And by the time we get home,
1: you got to fill up again.
0: We're out of gas again. Well, and make sure you get a bag of Bucky chips while you're there.
1: Oh, my. I was going to get you the Bucky nuggets, but I was like, I don't know if he'll like those.
0: Okay. Well,
1: so I went with the chips.
0: I appreciate it. But you've been to graduation.
1: Right.
0: And this has never really come up until I got older. I didn't think much about it. Your last name. Whatever your last name letter is, mm-hmm.

0: Everybody's always done it alphabetically. Right. And I've waited my entire life, and it hasn't happened yet. But in this litigious society, I hate to use such big words on you.
1: I'm about to look this up.
0: I'm waiting for somebody whose last name starts with W, X, Y, or Z to file a class action suit. Because in every graduation, anytime you got to announce people, those people are always last.
1: But I will say this. The very last, I would say 5 to 10 people, are standing and they're clapping and they're screaming. It was such a feeling of excitement that at that point, I feel like you want to be the last one because you are walking up there receiving the last diploma. Your class is graduating. And he savored that moment. And the kid held up his diploma in the air and everyone went nuts.
0: He started with a Z?
1: Yes.
0: Okay.
1: I think his last name was Zoo.
0: Well, and what the Zoo kid needs to understand, they weren't applauding for the last kid. They were applauding because finally.
1: Listen, I take it.
0: We get
1: to leave. I would say it's me.
0: We get to leave.
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0: you've been to graduation this weekend. We have more graduations in the Valley today.
1: Yes, we have Nitro High School is going to graduate today at 1 o'clock, and George Washington High School will graduate today at 7 o'clock at the Charleston Coliseum.
0: Both at the Coliseum.
1: Correct, both at the Coliseum.
0: Hopefully, if your child is there, your last name does not start with a Z.
1: Good luck.
0: It starts with an A, and you can get in and get out in a hurry.
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3: 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Injured?
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5: Second, folks, they have cleared up that crash down in Jefferson on Green Valley. That's out of the way. And the bumper-to-bumper traffic on 64 eastbound is gone. Still steady between the Montrose on-ramp, the Oakwood Bridge, and the split, but not bumper-to-bumper like it was, so no extra time necessary. We'll keep you updated. Good morning. It's almost 824 in the traffic center at 97.5 WQBE.

0: 8:30. And if you love your dog like, well, we love our dogs, boy, have we get. Wait till my wife hears about this.
1: You're in trouble.
0: Wait till she hears about this. And if you love your dog, stand by, because, wait till you hear about this. It's 8:30.
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0: Get ready, dog lovers.
2: Residents in the Schoolhouse Hill area of Spencer can expect more reliable water service as the city prepares a $1.4 million waterline replacement project. Mayor Terry Williams said crews will replace nearly 3,100 feet of aging pipe serving about 100 homes, some of which are more than 60 years old. The project is expected to improve water pressure and flow issues that residents have dealt with for years. Construction could begin by July and wrap up by the end of the year. Officials say grant funding will cover much of the cost, so no rate increase is expected for customers. Governor Patrick Morrissey joined local officials in Clay County recently to celebrate the opening of the new Elk River Trail Visitor Center at the Dundon Trailhead, along with a new 4.3-mile extension of the Elk River Trail. The new visitor center features railroad history exhibits, trail information, and a gift shop highlighting West Virginia-made products. The trail expansion connects Queen Shoals to Clendenin and includes paved sections, river overlooks, and new amenities. The Dundon Trailhead is also designated as an official Mountaineer Mile location as part of the governor's statewide wellness initiative, encouraging residents to walk at least 1 mile every day. The City of Charleston Parks and Rec Department has opened select pools and splash pads for the summer season. Pools at the Martin Luther King Jr. Community Center and North Charleston Community Center are now open, along with splash pads at Magic Island and East End Community Park. The city said on its website, pools are open Sundays from 2 until 7 p.m. and Tuesday through Saturday from noon until 6, weather permitting. Updates on the Kanawha City and Cato Park pools are expected soon.

0: Well, the deadline was last night at midnight to turn in your turkey, your picture of your turkey, you and your turkey, as a matter of fact, for the 2026 spring gobbler season. And we got a record number of birds turned in.
1: What a season. I'm sure a lot of people tagged out getting their two birds this season. I mean, this is incredible.
0: Yeah. If you did turn in a photo of you and your bird, tomorrow morning we will announce the winner of the $500 Spring Hill Rod and Gun gift certificate from Spring Hill Rod and Gun, Dan at Spring Hill Rod and Gun. And he's equally impressed not only with the number of entries, but the fact that so many young people got
1: in
0: the
1: woods. I love it. And we've had great weather. I mean, before this week.
0: Before the flood.
1: Yes, exactly. So it's been great for families to get out, kids, you know, grandparents, everything, getting out there. And you're right. Enjoy the outdoors. Mm-hmm. That's what West Virginia is all about.
0: What it's all about. You can find the photos at WQBE's Facebook page. It's not judged on the size of the bird or the spurs or the beard or any of that. It's just a random drawing, and tomorrow morning we find out who wins.
2: Injured in a car wreck? You've got problems. How do I get my car fixed, and which company pays for that? Where do I go for medical treatment? Who pays for that? What if my injuries are permanent? How do I get paid for my medical bills and lost wages? Relax. I've got the answers. I've got the solutions. I've been handling car and truck accidents for over 25 years. Every year, I collect millions and millions of dollars for my car wreck clients.

got kids, I know you've seen the movie Up at least 400 or 500 times. And there's that dog on there that has that collar on, and he can talk. Well,

the movie Up at least 400 or 500 times. And there's that dog on there that has that collar on and he can talk. Well, it's about to happen in real life.

0: kids in the house, I know you've watched Up at least a dozen times.
1: Ah, it is a dog.
2: What?
1: We're not allowed to have dogs in my apartment. Hey, I like dogs.
3: We have your dog.
1: Whoa.
4: Wonder who he belongs to.
1: Sit, boy. Hey, look, he's trained. Shake. Uh-huh. Speak.
5: Hi there.
4: Did that dog just say hi there?
5: Oh, yes.
3: Bruh!
5: My name is Doug. I have just met you, and I love you. My master made me this collar. He is a good and smart master, and he made me this collar so that I may talk. Squirrel!
0: Okay, here's the deal.
6: Could you imagine?
0: Apparently, there is a company in China. The Chinese tech company has developed an AI-powered pet translator.
6: That's incredible.
0: And it's just like the one Doug wears in the movie Up.
6: So you talk to your pet, and then it'll talk back to you.
0: It tells you what your saying. Pet's trying to say. That's what they claim. Now they're $118. I promise you, we're buying one today. Now, you have to get in line, I guess. There's 10,000 people have already pre-ordered one. But it hangs from your pet's collar, uses AI to study things like vocal patterns, behavior, body language, to figure out what it is that your pet is trying to say. So it's going to translate animal emotions into human speech.
6: And I wonder if it does language. Like you speak Spanish to it. And then
0: I don't know. It'd be your luck. You'll get a dog.
6: Que es el baño, por favor?
0: You'll get a dog.
6: I don't speak French.
0: That speaks a foreign language. They claim, the people that are trying to sell it to us, claim it can predict all this stuff close to 95% accuracy.
6: But how would we ever know?
0: I don't know that. I mean, I don't know that.
6: I think it's something we'd like to hold on to. It'd be so neat.
0: They haven't released any scientific studies proving that it actually works. But you got to admit, you've got to have one of these.
6: I agree. That's something that you would at least try it.
0: That's all I need now. Because if my dog tells my wife, "You need to get that man out of this house," I'm going to be looking for a place to live.
7: Hey, John, why so blunt?

0: I just got let go. The company's downsizing. This is the third time in the last 2 years. I'm done with this.
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6: Thank you, singing people. Highways are in good shape. Now, the interstates have been in good shape from the get-go this morning. No troubles there whatsoever. Had a couple of minor fender benders. That was it for the drive-in this morning. So thank you very much for being careful, especially in these wet driving conditions. Of course, we'll keep you updated with everything. It's about 850 now in the traffic center at 97.5 WQBE.

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0: time zone am I on? What country am I in?
1: It doesn't matter. It's 5 o'clock somewhere.
0: It's always on 5 in Margaritaville, come to think of it.
1: Yeah, I heard that.
0: You've been there, haven't you?
1: Yes, sir.
0: I've seen your boat there.
1: I've been

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2: A senator's job is on the line. I'm Dave Anthony, Fox News in Texas, where the rest of the polls are just opening now for a runoff. And Senator John Cornyn just told Fox,
3: "My experience gives me a chance to do things for the president and for Texans that a newbie could not do."
2: He is facing a Trump-backed challenger, Ken Paxton, Texas's Republican attorney general, who the president endorsed last week.
4: "We have to unite. We have a common enemy, James Tallarico, who is extremely radical."
5: Paxton is feeling wind in his sails with Trump's support. He says Texas Republicans need to get behind him to defeat Democrat James Tallarico this fall.
2: That's Fox's Bill Malugin. The U.S. military says the ceasefire with Iran is still in place despite new attacks in Iran. Central Command calls them self-defense, targeting missile launch sites and boats, placing underwater mines. Secretary of State Marco Rubio tells reporters overseas they're still trying to work out a deal.
6: "Like anything with something like this, it's going to take a couple days to settle on, even down to the disagreements over a word."
2: But Iran's supreme leader said today the U.S. military bases in that region are no longer safe. Fox's Trey Yingst reports from Tel Aviv.
7: "Despite the fact that there is an immense amount of economic pressure on the Iranian regime, they are still doing what they can to disrupt international shipping because they see the Strait of Hormuz as the last critical piece of leverage that they have. Their nuclear program was destroyed during Operation Midnight Hammer last summer. During Operation Epic Fury, much of their military was dismantled, including their navy that now sits at the bottom of the sea."
2: Israel has ramped up the fight against Iran-backed Hezbollah militants.
8: Lebanon state-run news agency says bodies were pulled from the rubble after a strike at the village of Mashgarah in the Bekaa Valley. Israeli Prime Minister Benjamin Netanyahu says he's authorized more intense strikes targeting Hezbollah militants who've been launching drone attacks on Israeli troops stationed in southern Lebanon and towns in northern Israel.
2: That's Fox's Chris Foster. 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
9: And meteorologist Alan Archer here in West Virginia. More wet. Look at all this rain coming northward now into our area. 85% rain and a high of 75. 65% rain. Tonight's low 64. Then tomorrow, cold front on the way. 85% daytime. 75% nighttime rain and storms. Some of the storms could be heavy. High tomorrow at 79. Finally, on Thursday, we'll clear out and dry out up to 82. Friday through the weekend, beautifully sunny with highs 75 to 80. Lows in the 50 to 55 range. I'm meteorologist Alan Archer at the weather station, 97.5 WQBE.
10: Oh, look, Jesse, it's raining.
11: Ooh, it's, surprise, surprise.
10: Isn't that a shock? It is 9:05. It is Tuesday. I know it feels like Monday, but it's Tuesday already, and it's time to give away the Geno's Pizza. Kind of an unusual thing the computer spit out today.
11: Right, and so we actually had someone nominate a business. Then they nominated Good Shepherd Veterinary Hospital. And I'm not sure if Morgan is the person who nominated or the person that works there is Morgan. I'm not 100% sure. We'll see if we can get a hold of them.
10: Yeah, let's see if we can get them on the line. Hang on just a second.
12: Thank you for calling Good Shepherd. How can I help you?
11: Hi, this is Jeff and Jesse calling from WQBE. How are you doing today?
12: I am doing well. How are you?
11: Good, thank you. We have had a listener. We do a Geno's Pizza Party every Friday, and we have people enter. Well, we have a person who has brought their pet to you all, and they would like to get a pizza for you guys for Friday. And the person's name is Morgan.
12: That's so sweet.
10: Yeah, the person's name is Morgan. Are you familiar with Morgan?
12: With Morgan?
10: Morgan,
11: they
10: yeah.
11: said you guys saved their Dash Hound's life last week.
12: Oh, my goodness. That's amazing.
10: It is amazing, and we just wanted to tell you thank you. How
11: yes,
10: about that?
11: That was so thoughtful.
12: Thank you. That wasn't. I'm glad we were able to help.
10: We'll be down on Friday between 11:30 and 12. That's okay?
12: That would be great. I will make sure to let me.

0: management know to be expecting you and that a client was being really helpful and supportive.
1: All right, what is your name?
0: My name's Danny.
1: All right, Danny, we appreciate you. God bless you for the work you do, and we'll see you on Friday.
0: Thank you. We'll see you Friday. Y'all have a good week.
2: You too.
1: Bye-bye. Good morning.

0: all excited. Coming up, a No Talk Triple Play, which includes Riley, I Touched His Mustache Green, Ernest, and something new from Ella Langley called I Can't Love You Anymore. Ooh, coming up. But right now, a Music City Minute with Jesse. What's up?
1: Darius Rucker received a special honor at the 52nd American Music Awards last night. The singer-songwriter took home the Veterans Voice Award presented by USAA's Honor Through Action at the music event in Las Vegas. It recognized artists who used their platform to make meaningful, lasting change in their lives and those who served. Darius said, "We should be striving to become a community and becoming a country that we deserve what they sacrificed," in his speech. It was so powerful. I even have the chills talking about it. And a Kentucky rancher honored his late wife's final wish by turning their property into a site of a special concert with country star Luke Bryan. The story centers around the rancher, Gary Mahone. His wife, Dee Dee, she passed away from cancer. But before she passed away, she told him that she wanted their ranch to become a place where people could gather, celebrate life, and make memories. Well, Bryan agreed to perform after hearing the family's story in his farm tour. The concert brought thousands of fans to the ranch, and it helped raise money for charity and a community cause by connecting the Mahone family.
0: How about that?
1: That was so kind. 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
3: I'm John Morgan of Morgan & Morgan. I've been asked many times how Morgan & Morgan became the largest injury firm in the world. I think I know. 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

0: If Dick Clark was standing over there in the corner, I'd say, Dick, All-American Bandstand.
1: Gotcha.
0: I'll give that an 8. It's easy to dance to.
1: It's beautiful.
0: Oh, she can't do. Talk about two
1: hit
0: people
1: after hit.
0: Who can't do anything wrong. That's
1: right.
0: Ella Langley and Morgan Wallen. 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
4: Good morning. I'm meteorologist Colin Archer. Let's check our mountaineer forecast. Here in the last week, here in the Charleston area, we've had rainfalls for the most part running about 2 to 2.5 inches. It's an 85% daytime, 65% nighttime rain. And a high of 75, below 64. Tomorrow, cloudy skies, cold front on the way, 85% daytime, 75% nighttime rain, and storm at 79. Finally, Thursday, dries out, clears off, high 82. I'm meteorologist Alan Archer with you with the station 97.5 WQBE.

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0: 8 minutes till 10. It is Tuesday. Don't forget that if you're at work going, oh, I don't feel right, it's because it's Tuesday.
1: Right.
0: It's Tuesday. It's a short week, as Jesse has pointed out many times today. 4-day work week. That's
1: Whatever you can do to make it through.
0: Absolutely. Now, and we mentioned this earlier this morning. You can look it up. It's on our Facebook page. A Chinese tech company has created an AI, that's artificial intelligence powered pet translator, that can turn your dog. Now, it says cats. I don't know. You know what the cat said. Get out. That's all the cat says.
1: Serve me my shrimp cocktail.
0: Get out. What your dog sounds, when they make sounds, what they actually, they'll turn it into human speech. It's just like in the movie Up, where Doug the dog has that special collar on.
1: I love it.
0: And they're $118.
1: Worth it.
0: 10,000 people have ordered them.
1: Worth it. And I'm going to be one of them.
0: I promise you we're going to get one.
1: That is so cool.
0: Yeah.
1: And Target is rolling out a fleet of reimagined shopping carts nationwide. Mm-hmm. They're all new plastic carts. They have smoother maneuverability, and they have handles that'll fit your hands. They're going to increase basket space and have larger cup holders.
0: We need that. 61% of Americans have cut back on grocery spending because prices still feel too high. No kidding.
1: Right.
0: No kidding.

0: And I'm, let me tell you something. We don't talk about politics because it just, it pisses people off. But I am sick and tired of the politicians in Washington saying, hey, things are better.
1: No, they're not.
0: My house.
1: Yeah, we're hurting.
0: I mean, it's all we can do to go to the grocery store and buy gas for the car. And they keep saying, don't you worry, gas prices are going to come down. But it won't do us any good because we can't afford to pay for our car.
1: Right, right.
0: Anyway.
1: And those that do have money, plastic surgeons are saying more people are showing up with AI-generated pictures of themselves, asking doctors to make them look exactly like the edited version.
0: Mm-hmm.
1: The problem is those perfect AI faces are not realistic or even physically attainable.
0: Yeah.
1: So, yeah, you're not going to look like those pictures.
0: You're going to have to be careful, too, if you're into the dating scene and you go with their picture that's online. Because if it's been filtered and then you...
1: You show up. Wait a minute. This is not what I'm buying.
0: You don't look anything like your pics.
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1: Will President Trump get another Republican primaried out? I'm Dave Anthony, Fox News. His target today is Senator John Cornyn in Texas, where they're voting today in a GOP primary runoff.
2: The truth is, I've been, you know, an ally of the president's.
1: But it's Ken Paxton, the state attorney general, who got the Trump endorsement last week. Cornyn tells Fox,
2: Texans have learned that you can't trust a thing that Paxton says, because he's lied to taxpayers, his senior staff, got impeached by a Republican-led House of Representatives.
1: Paxton tells Fox it's time for Senator Cornyn to go.
3: For the last couple of decades, he's been against it. He's pushed amnesty. He helped Joe Biden basically pass the most restrictive Second Amendment bill in maybe decades.
1: You know, the Republican winner today will face Democrat James Tallarico in November. Early voting started today in South Carolina, where the Republican legislature is working on a congressional redistricting, joining Texas and other GOP-led states, trying to help Republicans keep their House majority in November.
4: Today, a third and final reading is expected, and agreement on a map that eliminates the state's one Democratic district held by James Clyburn could happen by tonight.
1: Fox's Jessica Rosenthal. The negotiations continue today, trying to work out a deal to end the conflict with Iran.
5: Complicating negotiations, those overnight strikes in southern Iran. U.S. military officials say the strikes were carried out in self-defense, targeting missile launch sites and boats they say were laying mines in the Strait of Hormuz. CENTCOM says the strikes were carried out to protect troops from threats posed by Iranian forces.
1: Fox's Jeff Paul in Dubai. Israel's ratcheting up the fight against Hezbollah militants in Lebanon, issuing evacuation orders to two civilians in two towns after a deadly strike on a village targeting Hezbollah infrastructure. The Supreme Court has just re-

0: refused to take up Florida's case against two other states, not considering an attempt to stop California and Washington from giving commercial truck driver's licenses to people here illegally. This after a deadly crash last year in Florida. 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
2: I was asked yesterday, how are you doing?
3: Hey, let me ask. 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
2: Well, I give the you know, polite response, but what I want to say is, oh, amazing. I'm just balancing Teacher Appreciation Week, Mother's Day, spring sports, birthday parties, end of the year chaos, half-finished house projects, and my usual emotional unraveling. How are you?
4: Well, never mind.
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0: today's country, your 24 karat favorites. That's Kenny. It's in the favorite of mine. Capital Cities number one, 97.5 WQBE. We've got you, my friends. Hey, don't forget, tomorrow, another chance to score some free Parker McCollum tickets. Or excuse me, ACM award winner Parker McCollum tickets. Going to be in Huntington August the 20th. Once again, partnering with Go Mart. We're going to be running around. 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And this is one of the easiest ways to win tickets that we ever do. Because just during the time period that we make a stop at that Go Mart, you can stop by, sign up to win an instant ticket winner right afterwards. This one's going to be in Huntington. We're going to be stopping by the 5th Street Go Mart location, Huntington, tomorrow, which, if I accidentally don't call Wednesday tomorrow with the holiday, just forgive me. But Wednesday, noon till 2, stop by and get yourself signed up to win. You could be on your way to see Parker McCollum with 97.5.
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0: time's a-ticking. That is Justin Moore on 97.5 WQB. Actually, I saw something the other day. I forget the exact number, but it was like, how many weeks till Christmas? It's like, you gotta be kidding.
1: From the hills to the

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1: Good morning. I'm meteorologist Solon Archer. It's Chicago Mountaineer forecast. Here in the last week, here in the Charleston area, we've had rainfalls, for the most part, running about 2 to 2.5 inches. It's an 85% daytime, 65% nighttime rain. And a high of 75 below 64. Tomorrow, cloudy skies, cold front on the way, 85% daytime, 75% nighttime rain and storm at 79. Finally, Thursday, dries out. Clears off, high 82. I'm meteorologist Alan Archer with you with the station 97.5 WQBE.

is Mitchell Tenpenny. Today's country, your 24 Karat favorites. Yeah. It's Michael Ray. Yeah. It's the one that got away. Yeah.

0: Oh, yeah. That's Michael Ray. It's the one that got away. Ed with you. 10:50. Hey, lunchtime trivia. Shima's Family Restaurant. That's coming up at noon. Stand by for that. Digging up and still doing a little bit of research on an interesting topic today. We'll give you a chance to win with that. Coming up at noon with WQBE.
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2: While one state finalizes congressional redistricting, a court blocks another. I'm Dave Anthony, Fox News. Alabama's new maps just got rejected as South Carolina's legislature gets ready to maybe tonight approve new districts, trying to help Republicans in November.
3: A three-judge panel has rejected an effort by Alabama to use the new voting map for November's midterms, issuing a preliminary injunction that requires the state to continue using the same court-ordered districts that were used in 2024. The judges said the new maps discriminated against black people and could not be changed so close to an election. Republican Governor Kay Ivey has already set special primaries in August in four House districts that could be affected by a new congressional map.
2: That's Fox's Tanya J. Powers. Alabama could appeal to the Supreme Court, which made news this morning refusing to hear two other cases. The justice is not allowing Florida to sue to stop California and Washington from issuing commercial licenses to truck drivers in the U.S. illegally after a deadly truck crash last year in Florida. In the other case, Fox's Chris Foster reports.
4: The Trump administration in 2020 banned immigration judges from publicly speaking or publishing anything about immigration law or the agencies employing them without prior Justice Department.

0: Department permission. The policy continued under the Biden administration and still stands with the Supreme Court ruling, at least for now. It doesn't address the legality of the policy. It sends the case back to an appeals court that last year questioned its legality and ordered more fact-finding.
1: It's primary runoff day in Texas, where Republican Senator John Cornyn is trying to survive a Trump-backed challenge from State Attorney General Ken Paxton. Cornyn tells Fox,
2: I've been an ally of the president. He's called me a friend. I understand he's made his choice, but only Texans get a chance to vote.
1: Iran is warning of retaliation the day after the U.S. military bombed missile launching sites in Iran and boats laying underwater mines and what the U.S. Central Command calls self-defense strikes. Iran calls it a sign of bad faith and unreliability as negotiations continue on a potential deal. 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

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I got

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1: Better Me for You.
0: So he's going to be with Parker McCollum. And coming up next, details on how you could win some free tickets to that show with GoMart and WQBE.
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0: Russ and all broken hearted. Actually, I probably should save the rest of that. John Nichols on 97.5 WQB. We'll check in with Al Archer coming up next in the Weather Center. I do see the end of the rain in sight. Archer will explain that coming up. Actually, speaking of seeing, the other day I finally got, it took me off guard. I got one of the new 2026 250th quarters in my pocket. I can't believe it's taken this long to get one, but how often do you have change anymore? I'm going to get some change. And I looked at them like, what in the world? It was the, and I had to look into these because it looks so different. It was the Mayflower quarter. Now, I've got the new dimes, and they look kind of funky too, like old school dimes. But this was the first of the new quarter. And it didn't have George Washington on it. I'm like, wait a minute, a quarter without George Washington? It has two pilgrims on it because on the flip, it's the Mayflower. And then it got me looking at the whole series that's coming out. So this doesn't sound weird. There's five this year. One is the Mayflower with pilgrims on it. Then comes the Revolutionary War with a portrait of General George Washington at that point. Then the Declaration of Independence, which is going to feature Thomas Jefferson, followed by the U.S. Constitution, and finally the Gettysburg Address. So you have like five different things that helped form our country as far as the quarters that are coming out this year. So I got one. Actually, for all my listeners at the banks, at some point I want a roll of each, okay? I'm just throwing that out.
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3: Rain coming northward down into our area. 85% rain, then high of 75. 65% rain, tonight's low 64. Then tomorrow, cold front on the way, 85% daytime, 75% nighttime rain and storms. Some of the storms could be heavy. High tomorrow at 79. Finally, on Thursday, we'll clear out and dry out up to 82 Friday through the weekend. Beautifully sunny with highs 75 to 80, lows in the 50 to 55 range. I'm meteorologist Alan Archer at the weather station, 97.5 WQ. QBE.

mountains for a living. Literally. That means I don't carry hand lotion, and when it comes to serious heartburn, I don't mess around with anything but Rolaids Max Strength. It's dual

0: town's been good to us. Dylan Scott. Good to have you with us. We'll keep the country going for your town right here. Plenty more coming up. Jump right back into it. New Kelsey Hart, some John Party, Corey Kent. And yep, we're getting ready for another round of lunchtime trivia. I got something that's very, very common, but not so much. Yeah, we'll turn it into something neat for you. Chance to win a free trip to Shima's Family Restaurant, too, coming up with WQB.
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1: Defense, not offense. Lisa Brady, Fox News. The U.S. military says protection was the goal after the first U.S. strikes on Iran since early May.
2: Overnight, the United States launched airstrikes against southern Iran near the Strait of Hormuz. CENTCOM described these strikes as defensive in nature, as they were targeting mine-laying vessels and at least one surface-to-air missile position.
1: Fox's Trey Yingston, Tel Aviv. This has diplomatic efforts to make a deal continue. President Trump posting Iran's highly enriched uranium will be destroyed.
2: A regional intelligence official told Fox News no less important is the dismantlement of Iran's enrichment facilities. That way, not only will Iran not have enriched material, they also won't have the means to enrich more.
1: Publicly, Iran has made no suggestion of nuclear concessions. Members of the Congressional Black Caucus are urging more than 200 major companies to oppose redistricting efforts by Republican-led states, calling it a coordinated effort to silence black voters at the ballot box.
3: Some of the companies were part of the 2021 coalition Business for Voting Rights and included Apple, Amazon, Google, Meta, Tesla, Target, Starbucks, and more. They had sent their own message to Congress that year urging lawmakers to pass the John Lewis Voting Rights Act, proposed by Democrats.
1: Fox's Tanya J. Powers. Meantime, a panel of federal judges rejecting Alabama's new maps for this year's midterms, issuing a preliminary injunction. A deadly collision under investigation in Belgium where a train hit a minibus outside Brussels, killing four people, including two children.
4: First responders racing to the scene during the morning rush hour, finding the mangled wreck of a school bus.
5: The driver wanted to cross the railroad, which was closed at that time.
4: The federal police spokesperson adding,
5: a train came from Bruges and drove into the bus.
4: The Belgian rail operator saying the train was traveling at about 75 miles per hour as it approached the crossing and had no time to brake.
1: Fox's CJ Papa. 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
7: Time for Lunchtime Trivia, my favorite time of the day. 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Oh, and give you a chance to win. This week, we're sending you over to Shima's Family Restaurant in Nitro. You're really going to love that. If you've been there before, I know you're wanting to win this to go again. Of course, very affordable. The great people over there, too. Prepared by a wonderful family. Say hi to our favorite Japanese hillbilly while you're there. 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You'll find it all at Shima's Family Restaurant in Nitro. 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Actually, let me do that right now. Hold on. 1 second. I should have done this a minute. Oh, there we go. Shima's Family Restaurant, Nitro. Let's see. Today's special chicken and dumplings and mashed potatoes with green beans and drink. 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And trust me, it will. Plus, best burgers around. You got to try their Shima signature burgers. They've got stuff like the Ninja and the Kamikazes and things like that. All right, let's get to it. Lunchtime Trivia. Your question today is this. I really doubt you're going to think about a rotary telephone when you think of this. And first off, I might even have to explain to some of you what a rotary telephone is. You remember those things that you had your little finger and you had to spin it around in a circle and then wait for it to click around? Okay. Some of you still don't know what I'm talking about. But check this out. Its design came from how we used to use the rotary phones. All right? What I'm looking for. If you know how to use a rotary phone, when you realize this connection, it will make more sense why we made this way. Okay? I'll leave it at that right now. But any idea what it could be? Now, it's not a rotary phone itself, but how we used to use a rotary phone is behind the design of this. And this is still with us today. In fact, everybody knows this. Any idea what it is? 304-344-3399. 9700 800.

800-222-3697. First person to figure this out, you're going to get yourself a $25 gift card to go check out Shima's Family Restaurant in Nitro. You know the answer, but if you ever thought about the answer, it's like, why? It seems kind of, why would they do it that way? Well, the reason was because of how we used to use a rotary phone. Give it a shot. Good luck.

0: South of Sanity. That is Zach Top. New music first, right here with the Rabbits. 97.5 WQBE. My favorite time of the day. Lunchtime trivia. Love hanging out with you. Always digging up some weird something. Now, if I could just remember normal information like birthdays and anniversaries, but 22 years of doing this with you guys now. All right, here's the question today. I doubt you'll think of a rotary phone when you think of this, so don't let this throw you off. But first off, do you even know what a rotary phone is? One of those had the circle, you had to spin the wheel to get the numbers. Okay. Well, its design, what I'm looking for is design, came from how we used to use the rotary phones. Okay? Now, what I'm looking for is very common. You should know exactly what I'm talking about. Even the kids will know what this is, but this is how we got to it, why it is the way it is. It's because of how we used to use rotary phones. All right? Any idea what in the world we are talking about today? First person to get this right, I'm sending you a $25 gift card to Shima's Family Restaurant there in Nitro. You're going to love that place. Really good peoples. You got to say hi to Shima himself, our favorite Japanese hillbilly. And like today's special, chicken and dumplings and mashed taters and green beans and stuff like that. Yeah, cooking up, you know, West Virginia foods, but also they offer a really good Oriental too. So check that place out sometime. Q, got it figured out. Lunchtime trivia. Any idea what I'm looking at today?
1: How a roulette wheel was made.
0: A roulette wheel, huh?
1: Yeah.
0: You know those always add up to 666? Sorry, that was another question years ago. No, nothing to do with gambling. All right? Thanks.
2: Call waiting.
0: Oh, that's a good guy. I don't think when they first came out with these rotary phones, we really had call waiting.
2: It wasn't called call waiting. You would call a number.
0: Uh-huh.
2: They would have to hang up, and that person would have to pick up.
0: My Lord, how old are you, woman?
2: It was called a party line.
0: I remember using the rotary phones at my granny's house, so I'm there, okay? But No, it's nothing like that. It's really not like operate. Well, can't completely say that, but no. It's more had to do with how you would spin the wheel thingy, all right?
2: Oh, okay.
3: Is it because of the way you have to dial with the phone?
0: It did, I guess, involve how you would dial, but something was built around the way that you had to

0: use that phone. Now, we still have that something today, although we don't think about it unless you stop to think about why it's the way it is.
1: And a record player.
0: Well, those did go round and round. But no, not a record player.
1: Is it the volume dial on a radio?
0: No, nothing to do with the volume dial. It has to do with, I was going to say dial, but that might throw you way off.

Thanks. 304-344-9700-800-222-3697. Oh, I got a good handle I have to toss out next. Hang on.

songs. Eli Young, 97.5 WQBE. Good luck on this one. I know you're not going to be able to Google up the exact answer here. I checked. And actually, I combined several facts together. The more I went down this rabbit hole, I was like, this is super cool. All right. Today's lunchtime trivia is this. First off, you do have to understand what a rotary phone is. And I know that's a stretch for probably two-thirds of our audience right now. You know, the old phones that had the wheel that you had the numbers and you would pick your number and have to spin it around and then wait for it to come up. Some were short, some were fat, some were long. But anyway, so this, which really has nothing to do with the rotary phone, but this was designed around how we used to use the rotary phone when they were trying to come up with something very helpful. Okay. And that something is with us today. I mean, hopefully every kid knows it. Hopefully you know it. Even though I know they don't have a clue what I'm talking about with rotary phones. All right. 304-344-9700, 800-222-3697. What in the world do you think it is? Get this right. First, do so. You're going to Shima's Family Restaurant in Nitro. Now, usually we mail this to you, but if you want to grab it today from us, just stop by and... Because tonight they're having not just tonight, right now, all 11 to 5, they're doing their chicken and dumplings, mashed potatoes, and green bean special. I found that by just going to their Facebook. Like their Facebook, and you can see what each day's specials and stuff like that's going to be. Plus, you can see a picture of Shima

0: favorite Japanese hillbilly dude. All right. Any idea what we're talking about? Hello.
1: It's not 1-800 numbers, is it?
0: No, this was way before 1-800 numbers. Or I think 1-900 numbers came before. Hey.
1: You gotta give me some, man. What else? Give me a hint here.
0: Well, all right. Believe it or not, we were so used to Morse code before the rotary phones that this was sort of a throwback to Morse code. But as far the way we would use a rotary phone, yet it's something that is definitely still with us today, as far as its invention. But it got invented this way because of the rotary phone, and honestly, because we were more comfortable with the old Morse code dots and dashes. Oh, there's a clue. Oh, hang it up.
1: Thank you. How about the iPod shuffle wheel thing?
0: Oh, no, nothing like that. This is nothing really high tech. In all honesty, my clue about Morse code gets you closer. So it was kind of going backwards to go forwards. But how we had to use the rotary wheel, and people were even still more common with like Morse code as far as trusting that. So that will help you.
1: Does it have anything to do with how computer processes information?
0: No. This is common information now, but why it's the way it is specifically is because it was designed around a rotary phone, how you would use it. But honestly, even going further back on what we were more comfortable with.
2: Is it the way that you put your finger in the rotary dial to dial a number?
0: Well, it had a lot to do with which ones you were using and how long it took it to spin around, that type of thing. But no, that's not it. All right, got you stumped here. And trust me, you know the answer. And if you don't know the answer, we need to teach you the answer.
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9: We get loud in the library, don't we, guys?
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9: Thank you so much. 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
8: I get the feeling you just love helping kids.
9: I absolutely love helping kids. 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
10: 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She loves teaching. She's very passionate about it.
8: 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And this is going to be kind of weird. I think this is our last Teacher of the Month before what?
9: Summer break.
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0: McCollum.
1: Don't forget, tomorrow about this time, we'll be giving away Parker McCollum tickets. Right now, though, we're giving away a $25 gift card to Shima's Family Restaurant in Nitro. Or at least we're trying. I'm kind of surprised that I didn't even come close yet, but I get it. This is so common that none of you have ever stopped to think why it's the way it is. And I found out why it's the way it is. And the way it got designed this way because of old rotary phones. Now that, many of you don't even know what I'm talking about, but the old rotary phones, the way you had to use them and the amount of time that it would take for the thing to spin around and all of that is why this got designed the way it got designed. And it's been the same ever since, no matter what phone, no matter what anything. Have you figured it out? Shima's Family Restaurant, $25 gift card up for grabs. What do you think? You got it?
2: I hope.
1: What?
2: Push button phone.
1: No, this push buttons came way after they invented this. And they invented this because they didn't have push buttons. Okay? Ah, thanks.
3: Combination lock.
1: Oh, good guess. It did have to do with specific numbers and how long it took you to twist it around. So I see where you're going there. But no, that's not it.
3: Is it the alphabet on the keypad of the cell phone?
1: Oh, good guess. But no, it has nothing to do with, you know, each number having several different things on it. I know what you're talking about, but no, this was just really how you would spin the rotary phone. And I'll also give you

0: is. Here, I'm going to give you a new clue. They wanted it so it would be easy to use in the dark, too. All right? In the dark. So you would know exactly. And honestly, you were taught a different way with the rotary phone.
1: The beeps and chirps when you dial the number.
0: Oh, good guess. It's not those beeps or anything. It did have to do with them being short or long or something like that. But, you know, how long it took for the wheel to come all the way back around. That's sort of more the direction, not the beeps and the what the. There. Oh, jeez. Sorry. Bye. Can't redial instead of... Maybe I should have just spun the little wheel around, man. All right. Back to the phones. This is important.

0: Man, I was hoping to have a winner by now because I really wanted to hear that whole song. I was too busy talking to people, trying to figure out this lunchtime trivia question today. And this has got everybody stumped. Although, here's the deal. This is probably something you know the answer to more than any trivia question I've ever asked on this radio station. You know the answer to this. You know it by heart. At least I hope you do. But what you don't know is why it became what it became. It became this because of rotary phones, okay? Now, they were trying to make something that was pretty darn important. But at the time, we had these rotary phones. Now, before that, we had Morse code. And Morse code was actually trusted more than the rotary phones at this point. But they tried to duplicate something. And the design for it came from how we would use an old rotary phone. You still don't even know what that is. I can't help you that much. But it was that phone that instead of the buttons, you had the big wheel and you'd spin it around and around. Well, it would go around a lot, be a long spin for certain numbers and then shorter for others. But anyway, all right. Do you know what this is? I know you know the answer, but you just can't seem to connect it to the rotary phone. And at the time, they didn't even call it this. They just taught you that how to use a rotary phone to get to it, okay? Any idea, get it right, and you're going to go to Sheema's Family Restaurant there in Nitro. You'll love that place. Tell Sheema I said hi, our favorite Japanese hillbilly. In fact, he's hillbilly cooking tonight and today, right now, for lunch. Chicken and dumplings, mashed taters, and green beans is their daily special today. But you also, I highly suggest trying the other stuff, the burgers and the signatures, and even cheesecake egg rolls. I got to try one of those. Lunchtime trivia. Hello.
1: Hello there. Except for your last clue there, I was thinking of the children's toy on the CNSA.
0: Oh, good guess. This was for children to learn, just like it was for you to learn. But it

0: was designed around a rotary phone, and it was a hybrid between people who were used to Morse code before these phones came up. So they wanted, you know, the long dash and the short dashes and stuff like that. So kids know it, even though a kid doesn't have any idea what I'm saying when I say rotary phone. Okay? Thanks.
1: Is it switch hook dialing?
0: No, no. Very simple answer that all of us know.
1: Button.
0: Not buttons. They came up with this because they didn't know what a button was. They were doing this, so teaching you how to use the wheel in case you needed it.
2: It's a coordination of electrical impulse.
0: No. What are you reading? No.
3: A sprinkler.
0: A what?
3: A sprinkler.
0: No. This still had something to do with a phone in a specific way, but it became what it became because of the rotary phones. Trivia, what do you got?
1: Let me guess here. Is it where you used to have to tap to hang up the phone to get the operator?
0: No. It was how to get a hold of something, but no.
1: Are you talking about like the dial tones, the playing of it, like each one is different?
0: No, they were trying to duplicate kind of what Morse code used to be and create something new. But we had these new things called rotary phones, and they tried to come up with something, a combination that would be just right. No. Now, they wanted this to be fast. Well, part of it to be long, and then other parts to be real fast.
4: Is it the lights on the phone?
0: No, nothing to do with lights on the phone. Actually, they wanted this in case it was totally dark and you could do it without seeing anything, because you would know that it was this and then this.
5: Hey, is that how they designed the Wheel of Fortune?
0: No. nothing you really see on TV. Oh, wait, I shouldn't say that because there is a TV show called this. Never mind. Thanks.
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9: Yeah, meteorologist Alan Archer here in West Virginia. More wet. Look at all this rain coming northward down into our area. 85% rain, then high of 75. 65% rain, tonight's low 64. Then tomorrow, cold front on the way, 85% daytime, 75% nighttime rain and storms. Some of the storms could be heavy. High tomorrow at 79. Finally, on Thursday, we'll clear out and dry out up to 82. Friday through the weekend, beautifully sunny with highs 75 to 80, lows in the 50 to 55 range. I'm meteorologist Alan Archer at the weather station, 97.5 WQBE.

That is George Burge. Thanks for taking us on the ride. I will get right back to it. Trying to get a winner for lunchtime trivia. Traffic, though, I just checked Metro 911 and not seeing anything there, so looking good. Back to the phones. I'll try to get a winner coming up next. Did you catch that? Okay. Lunchtime trivia.

Fast Cars and Freedom, 97.5 WQBE. Careful going too fast, or you may have to use the question today. What? Yet another clue. All right, let's have trivia. I can't believe we're still going. I should have had a winner ages ago. In fact, this is something all of us know, or at least should know, the answer to. The thing is, how did this come about, and why is it the way it is? Well, it has to do with rotary phones. I know. What's a rotary phone? Oh, don't. You know what a you're not that young. Rotary phones. You know, the phones didn't have the buttons. It had the thing you would spin around with your finger. Some of them would take a long time to spin all the way around. Some of them would be short, you know, that type of thing. Well, this became what it became because of how we were using a rotary phone. And honestly, because of our familiarity before that with, like, Morse code, like maybe SOS or something like that.

0: Lunchtime trivia. If you figured out what we're talking about, I got to send somebody to Shima's Family Restaurant in Nitro. And I'm sure you'll want to go today because today's one of their big specials, the chicken and dumplings. Although I'm really down for the baked steak one, too. That one, the baked steak special, get there early because they always run out of that because they do everything fresh. But $25 gift card. Have you figured this one out yet? Hello.
1: It's got to be 911.
0: 911. Or excuse me, one long, two shorts. Yes!
1: Which is like SOS.
0: That is it. They were basically trying to duplicate a phone system like SOS for help, for emergencies. And it wasn't 911. It was long, short, short. So you would stick your finger in for the long one. What number would that be?
1: It'd be nine.
0: It'd be nine. So nine was your all the way around, one long, and then two short shorts, which was the one. It wasn't they promoted 911. It was that it was long, short, short on a phone rotary wheel. Long, short, short. Kind of like SOS Morse code, although that's a whole different code system. I mean, why those numbers? Have you ever thought, why did they name it 911? Why pick a 9 and then a 1-1? It was for rotary phones. They wanted one full long and then two shorts. It would also be harder for somebody to screw that up by accident. So, yeah! Who is this?
1: Mike Abner.
0: Mike, you got it. I've got you a $25 gift card to Shima's Family Restaurant in Nitro, okay? And please don't use the rotary long two shorts right now unless you're in trouble, okay?
1: Sounds good, Ed.
0: I can see the call center calling me up going, Ed, what the are you doing? All right. Thanks, man. Tell me what's your favorite radio station.
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2: They're disappointed, but not surprised. Lisa Brady, Fox News. That reaction just in from Alabama's attorney general after federal judges ruled against the state's new congressional map aimed at giving Republicans a chance to reclaim a seat.
3: A three-judge panel has rejected an effort by Alabama to use the new voting map for November's midterms, issuing a preliminary injunction that requires the state to continue using the same court-ordered districts that were used in 2024. The judges said the new maps discriminated against black people and could not be changed so close to an election.
2: Fox's Tanya J. Powers, the state attorney general, says they are appealing to the U.S. Supreme Court. A Texas showdown underway at the polls with a runoff in the Republican primary for U.S. Senate.
4: Four-term Senator John Cornyn, he is going to fight to survive a major challenge from Texas Attorney General Ken Paxton, who's writing a late endorsement from President Trump. Cornyn running on experience and conservative results, while Paxton has embraced a more hardline Texas First MAGA message.
2: Fox's Brooke Taylor in Dallas. The winner will face the Democratic nominee, State Representative James Tallarico, in November. President Trump just wrapping up a six-month physical at Walter Reed Military Medical Center and posting that everything checked out perfectly. The president will be 80 next month. CENTCOM just denying reports that Project Freedom has resumed, posting that U.S. forces are not currently escorting commercial vessels through the Strait of Hormuz, earlier confirming what it calls defensive airstrikes on Iran mine-laying vessels and on a missile position.
5: These were the first U.S. strikes that have targeted Iran since early May. The strikes do come amid the backdrop of ongoing diplomatic efforts to reach an agreement between Iran and the United States.
2: Fox's Trey Yingst in Tel Aviv. Iran continuing to publicly push back on President Trump's demands to rein in its nuclear program. 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

Yeah, I'm proud to be one in both directions. I am one, and I am one. Today's country. Actually, twice. 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

0: The day's complete now. Alabama Mountain Music. We got plenty more great songs coming up for you. Back at it in seconds. Nothing, no talk. Triple play next.
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Today's country. Your 24 karat faves. It's Cody Johnson. This one's called The Fall.

0: It is the fall. 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We'll check in with Archer coming up next in the Weather Center. I finally see light at the end of this rainy tunnel we've had. He'll explain next.
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4: Yeah, meteorologist Alan Archer here in West Virginia. More wet. Look at all this rain coming northward down into our area. 85% rain, then high of 75. 65% rain, tonight's low 64. Then tomorrow, cold front on the way, 85% daytime, 75% nighttime rain and storms. Some of the storms could be heavy. High tomorrow at 79. Finally, on Thursday, we'll clear out and dry out up to 82 Friday through the weekend. Beautifully sunny with highs 75 to

0: Eric Church on 97.5 WQBE Capital Cities number one. Don't forget tomorrow, man, we are going to be doing the first of many ticket stops for Parker McCollum. He just scored that Album of the Year ACM Award. Man, puts on a good show. He's going to be in Huntington on August the 20th. And starting, it's tomorrow, this Wednesday, we're going to be going out each week doing different ticket stops at different GoMart locations. Now, the first one, honestly, we haven't got to a Huntington one here in a while. So, Huntington, we're going to be on the 5th Street location from noon till 2. If you're up that way, perfect time. This might be one of the easiest way to win free tickets from us. I've always said this because it's only from the folks who stop by during the broadcast. And each one of these is a short, quick stop at a different location. So, this one is going to be the 5th Street GoMart. Jess is going to be up there with the rabbit tomorrow, noon till 2. Stop in, drop your name in the box. That's all it takes. Instant winner on it. You can stick around if you want for the drawing or just get back to where you're going. So simple as that. But good luck to you tomorrow from your country concert leader, GoMart and WQBE.
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1: President Trump is planning something rare. Lisa Brady, Fox News. A private cabinet meeting set for tomorrow at Camp David while the push continues for a possible deal with Iran, which publicly remains defiant.
2: With talks ongoing, the Iranians are speaking out. Today with the country's supreme leader, Mujtaba Khamenei, posting on X, the United States will no longer have a safe haven for its mischief and for establishing military bases in West Asia.
1: Fox's Trey Yingst in Tel Aviv. President Trump posting that Iran must give up its highly enriched uranium. The president spent the morning having his latest physical.
3: Following a medical and dental checkup at Walter Reed National Military Medical Center, President Trump said on social media, everything checked out perfectly. The president's physician has not yet released a report publicly, but White House officials say that is likely in the next day or two. President Trump turns 80 years old next month, and when his term ends, he will be the oldest person to ever serve in the office. The president has been photographed with bruising on his hands and swelling in his legs. Last year, the president's doctor said the swelling is caused by chronic venous insufficiency, describing the condition as benign and normal for older patients.

0: Fox's Jared Halpern at the White House. Anti-ICE protesters spending another day outside a detention facility in New Jersey, demanding it be shut down after clashes with agents over the weekend.
1: One thing I do want to point out that's interesting when you talk to the protesters is they don't want these guys wearing masks, right? They want the ICE agents to take their masks off. They want them out of New Jersey, but they come ready and prepared with their masks, and they say they're not going anywhere. They're trying to run security, and they want all the migrants who are inside that facility, whether they're in the country illegally or not, to be released. Something DHS says is just not going to happen.
0: Fox's Alexis McAdams in Newark, where the governor joined the protest yesterday, claiming some migrants are on a hunger strike over poor conditions. The Homeland Security Secretary denies that. 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

today's country. Your 24 karat favorites, Midland. It is the Rabbit. Good afternoon. 2:11 right now. Watching airplanes. Which might be hard with the clouds, but maybe tomorrow, okay? QPE.

This is a flash flood warning for the following counties in West Virginia: Jackson, Wirt and Wood, and Meigs, Ohio. Issued at 2:11 p.m. Eastern Daylight Time. The National Weather Service in Charleston has issued a flash flood warning for northeastern Meigs County in southeastern Ohio, northern Jackson County in northwestern West Virginia, Wirt County in northwestern West Virginia, southwestern Wood County in northwestern West Virginia, until 5:15 p.m. Eastern Daylight Time. At 2:11 p.m. Eastern Daylight Time, Doppler radar indicated thunderstorms producing heavy rain across the warned area. Between 1 and 2 inches of rain have fallen. Additional rainfall amounts of 0.5 to 2 inches are possible in the warned area. Flash flooding is ongoing or expected to begin shortly. Hazard: flash flooding caused by thunderstorms. Source: radar indicated. Impact: flash flooding of small creeks and streams, urban areas, highways, streets and underpasses, as well as other poor drainage and low-lying areas. Some locations that will experience flash flooding include Elizabeth, Racine, Fort Run State Park, Ravenswood, Sandyville, Chester, Rockport, Morristown, Peewee, Belleville, Reidsville, Portland, Palestine and Cherry. This includes Interstate 77 in West Virginia between mile markers 146 and 169. Repeating, a flash flood warning has been issued until 5:15 p.m. Eastern Daylight Time for the following counties in West Virginia: Jackson, Wirt and Wood, and Meigs, Ohio.

0: Today's country, your 24 karat favorites. 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

0: Today's country, your 24 karat favorites. Man, so cool to play that one. That is, well, you probably picked up on Luke Combs. How about our very own Charles Wesley Godwin there from Morgantown? He's actually going to be at the Coliseum November the 6th this year. Brand new stuff. I got a feeling that's going to be burning up the request lines. It's called Be By You. Your 24 karat favorites right here with WQB.
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2: Yeah, meteorologist Alan Archer here in West Virginia. More wet. Look at all this rain coming northward down into our area. 85% rain, then a high of 75. 65% rain, tonight's low 64. Then tomorrow, cold front on the way, 85% daytime, 75% nighttime rain and storms. Some of the storms could be heavy. High tomorrow at 79. Finally, on Thursday, we'll clear out and dry out up to 82 Friday through the weekend. Beautifully sunny with highs 75 to 80, lows in the 50 to 55 range. I'm meteorologist Alan Archer at the weather station, 97.5 WQBE.

0: Today's country. You were 24. Here at favorites. George Strait, Let Herself Go.
1: I actually got to go so I can let my dog out to go.
0: Billy's coming up next. Actually, I'm usually not on evening or afternoon dog duties, literally. But today it's got to be for some. I won't get into that with you. But speaking of dogs, did you hear? I'm sure they talked about this morning. Apparently, a Chinese tech company has now created a thing with AI, an AI-powered translator that can turn your dog or cat sounds into actual human speech. I'm not so sure that this is necessarily a good idea or that it would be legit, but we have two dogs. One is just chill and yeah, whatever. But my son's dog is an Australian Shepherd. And anyone that's ever had an Australian Shepherd, I know exactly if we would spend the money on one of these things, what it'd be like. You spend it, you buy this translator thing, and it would be like, okay, I wonder what it's going to say.
2: Ball. Uh-huh. Give me the ball.
0: Yeah.
2: Where's the ball? Throw the ball.
0: Okay.
2: There's the ball.
0: Ball.
2: Hey, idiot. Ball.
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4: Redistricting pushback. I'm Lisa Brady, Fox News. The effort to use a different congressional map this year stalls in South Carolina.
5: While South Carolina's House passed a bill to redistrict, Republicans in the state Senate opted not to move forward. Senator Richard Cash said he was disappointed, but that early voting for the June primary had started.
6: The deadline has passed. Voting has begun. It is time to conclude the matter.
5: Others worried eliminating the only Democratic congressional district out of seven would backfire.
4: Fox's Jessica Rosenthal. The state Senate voting to continue the bill, though, which keeps it alive while pushing it to the next legislative session. Earlier, a panel of federal judges rejecting Alabama's new maps for this year's midterms, issuing a preliminary injunction with the state is appealing to the U.S. Supreme Court. Just getting word, a chemical explosion earlier today in Washington state has turned deadly. Not clear yet how many people were killed, in addition to multiple critical injuries. This after a chemical tank imploded at a pulp and paper mill run by Nippon Dynawave Packaging Company in Longview, Washington, not far from the Oregon border. Separately, thousands remain evacuated in Southern California because of a damaged chemical tank at an aerospace plant. A new demand from Iran. State media reporting the regime wants billions in frozen funds released as part of any deal with the U.S.
7: Officials in Washington say that's not going to happen, and any sort of financial relief for the Iranians will only come if they uphold their end of the bargain. This comes as the U.S. blockade of Iranian ports remains in effect, and U.S. Central Command says more than 100 vessels have been redirected as the Trump administration works to tighten economic pressure on the Iranian regime.
4: Fox's Trey Yingst in Tel Aviv. CENTCOM says U.S. airstrikes near the Strait of Hormuz overnight were defensive, targeting mine-laying vessels and a missile position. President Trump plans a cabinet meeting tomorrow at Camp David. 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
8: A lot of things you learned in school that you'll probably never use again, but this is one thing that you wish you remembered. 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
9: I don't even know what that is.
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1: 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You having a good day? 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

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In the last 15 minutes, we had accident with injuries, Smith Creek Road in tornado. 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

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All right, Ed, I'll try and get back to you and just say Ed Roberts and I are playing phone tag. I think he's right down the hall. Coming up, another no talk triple play.

0: including Jackson Dean's latest. Have you heard? It's really, haven't heard something new from Jackson in a while, but Make a Liar's coming up. We'll kick it all off with Jamison Rogers next on 97.5.
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I'm just kidding. Make a liar. Jackson Dean wrapped up the No Talk Triple Play on 97.5 WQBE. Want to win some concert tickets? I'll tell you about that after Tucker Wetmore on 97.5.

0: Today's country and your 24 karat favorites, 97.5 WQBE. Looks like we've had another accident in the last 15 minutes. Courier Street and Civic Center Drive right there in downtown Charleston. It's got injuries too. Be careful. Drive safely. I do hear from Waking Up with the Morning Air Show, Jeff and Jesse, 61% of Americans have cut back on grocery spending because prices still feel too high. Even as inflation, they say, slows down, shoppers say basic things like meat, eggs, snacks, household items remain expensive, forcing many families to buy cheaper brands, skip extras, and hunt for sales. Oh, no, not Billy. I'm not cutting back on the snacks and the eggs and the essentials. I cut back on the gasoline. I put myself at $40 this week. If I don't get to work, well, I still got a phone. 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

amounts approaching 3/4 of an inch to an inch, a high of 82. Thursday, our next nice day, totally dry and a high of 82. I'm meteorologist Alan Archer with the station 97.5 WQBE.

0: color. Keith Urban on 97.5 WQBE. Want a chance to win some free concert tickets? You know Parker McCollum, ACM Award winner. Just, what, a couple of weeks ago, he won ACM Award for Album of the Year. He's going to be in Huntington August 20th. And you'll get a chance to win your way in. Up for grabs, a couple of tickets for Parker McCollum August 20th in Huntington. Tomorrow afternoon, noon to 2, just stop by the Go Mart on 5th Street in Huntington. 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Like, just, you know, stop on in between noon and 2. Go Mart on 5th Street in Huntington tomorrow. Get in to win country concert tickets for, you know, the guy. He's really good. You're going to love this show. Parker McCollum, August 20th from Go Mart. And 97.5 WQBE. What's up with you? Hello. Is the caller there? What up?
1: Hey, Billy. How you doing down there, baby?
0: Good. What's up?
1: Campbell Creek has closed down this fair.
0: I got something from over an hour ago, 2 o'clock there at 684 Campbell's Creek Drive in Campbell's Creek. Did they shut her down?
1: Yeah, they shut it down. They got 4 big records up there trying to get a concert back up on the way, 22.
0: Oh, Lord. I hope everybody's okay. I'm going to stay out of there, Boomer. I'll tell you what, you give me a minute, we'll check in with Bob Hamilton, give you an official traffic update next on 97.5 WQBE.
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Texas, all of them have injuries, and the newest one Billy was talking about, I believe, Big Tyler Mountain Road, Sun Valley Drive, out there in the construction and cross lanes. You have got one downtown, Courier Street and Civic Center Drive. Another crash with injuries, 7300 block of Smith Creek Road in Tornado, and a crash they've been working with since about 2 o'clock with injuries, 600 block of Campbell's Creek Drive, and that's just a mess up there in Campbell's Creek. So avoid those areas if you can. Interstates are off to a good start. We'll keep you updated with everything here in the Traffic Center at 97.5 WQBE.

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1: A deadly chemical explosion in Washington State. I'm Lisa Brady, Fox News. It happened at a pulp and paper mill near the Oregon border. A chemical tank imploding earlier today. Nippon Dynawave Packaging now says there are fatalities, but it's not clear how many. At least 10 people injured and other workers still missing.
2: Officials have identified no immediate threat to the surrounding community, and we're still asking the public to avoid the area while we're still in the recovery phase.
1: Longview Fire Battalion Chief Mike Gorsuch describing it as a mass casualty scene with first responders decontaminating the patients who were taken to hospitals. Setbacks in two states' Republican-led efforts to use new congressional maps this fall. In South Carolina, the state Senate voting down redistricting in part because early voting is already underway for June primaries. And in Alabama, a panel of three federal judges rejects using a different map so close to elections. The state attorney general appealing to the U.S. Supreme Court. The Trump administration wants all federal workers to sign non-disclosure agreements. A proposed rule from the Office of Personnel Management would prohibit the sharing of any non-public, confidential, or proprietary information.
3: A draft of the regulation points to recent unauthorized disclosures of planned immigration enforcement actions and a leak about the secret military raid in Venezuela. The non-disclosure agreement, the OPM says, is intended to promote consistency across government and protect confidential information. Federal law does limit the use of NDA and government to protect whistleblowers.
1: Fox's Jared Halpern at the White House. OPM seeking public comment on the proposed NDA rule. One union leader calls the proposal an effort to silence federal employees. A mixed finish on Wall Street. The Dow down 118 at the bell, but new highs for the S&P and the NASDAQ. The NASDAQ up more than 300. 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

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We'll talk about that in just a few on WQBE.

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1: 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Can we get a yeehaw for Steve Queen? Yeah. All right. Be careful now. Breathe. Come on. You got this.
2: Yeah, baby.
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8: Bob Hamilton Traffic.

Trash Cross Lanes, Golf Mountain Road, and the Cross Lanes eastbound on-ramp. So that's going to tie things up there near that construction zone. Got a wreck with injuries in the 2500 block of Crooked Creek Road in Alum Creek. Courier Street, Civic Center Drive, downtown Charleston, a crash with injuries there. And that two-hour-old crash that they're still working with, 600 block of Campbell's Creek Drive. Avoid that area if you possibly can. The rest of the valley, even 64 westbound, looking pretty good. We'll keep you updated with everything here in the traffic center at 97.5 WQBE.

0: Parma Lee. You got that right. God Knew Better. Wrapping up the No Talk Triple Play on 97.5 WQBE. Plastic surgeons. I heard this on the Morning Air Show with Jeff and Jesse. I was like, you got to be kidding me. But plastic surgeons say more people are showing up with AI-generated pictures of themselves, asking doctors to make them look exactly like the edited version. And the problem, according to the physicians and the surgeons, is those perfect AI faces often aren't realistic or even physically possible for them to create for you.
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2: Good afternoon, I'm meteorologist Alan Archer looking at our Mountain Air forecast. It's a rainy Tuesday across West Virginia. Afternoon rain probabilities are running at about 60%, temperature 76 degrees. Well, then tonight's an 85% chance of increasing rain, maybe a thundershower, low 66. Tomorrow, dry line approaches, 90% rain, thundershowers tomorrow. We could see some local rain amounts approaching 3/4 of an inch to 1 inch, a high of 82. Thursday, our next nice day, totally dry and a high of 82. I'm meteorologist Alan Archer with the station 97.5 WQBE.

0: Yeah, watermelon crawl. In fact, I'm going to jump into a watermelon pool. Refreshing, I tell you. 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What's this? Target rolling out a fleet of reimagined shopping carts nationwide. Say they're going to be all plastic. Yeah, the new all plastic carts going to have a smoother maneuverability, ergonomic handles, increased basket space so we can put more stuff in and buy more stuff. I like that. And larger cup holders. You can get your 40 in there, right? That's what I'm talking about. Probably only going to increase the inventory by 17% on the cost. Nah, it didn't say anything about bringing in those new shopping carts going to raise the price, but everything on the planet seems to be raising the price. I mean, oh my God, don't get me started on gas.
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1: Bob Hamilton's traffic is brought to you by Farmer Klein and Campbell. Injured?
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3: Thank you, singing people. We're actually doing a little bit better. They have cleared up two of the four crashes we had. Still working the one Gulf Mountain Road, cross lanes, eastbound on ramp. They're in the construction zone in cross lanes. And the one with injuries from about an hour ago, Courier and Civic Center Drive downtown, so watch out there. Interstates are getting busy but look good so far. We'll keep you updated with everything here in your traffic center at 97.5 WQBE.

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1: Just 2 hours left to vote in Texas. I'm Lisa Brady, Fox News. It's decision day in the showdown between a longtime Republican senator and his Trump-backed challenger.
2: Four-term Senator John Cornyn, he is going to fight to survive a major challenge from Texas Attorney General Ken Paxton, who's writing a late endorsement from President Trump. Cornyn running on experience and conservative results, while Paxton has embraced a more hardline Texas First MAGA message.
1: Fox's Brooke Taylor in Dallas, the winner of today's runoff to face Democratic State Representative James Tallarico in November. Iran reportedly making a new demand as talks continue on a possible deal with the U.S.
3: The Secretary of State Marco Rubio out there saying the Strait of Hormuz is going to open one way or another. Iran is saying we'll open the Strait if you take $24 billion in frozen Iranian money and unfreeze it. That is according to Iranian state-run media.
1: Fox's Peter Ducey at the White House. President Trump suggesting Iran has to give up its enriched uranium in a post earlier today. Multiple deaths confirmed after a chemical incident in Washington state.
4: First responders are on scene of a chemical implosion at Nippon Dynaware facility, a pulp and paper mill in Longview, just north of Portland, where we're told a liquid hazmat tank exploded around 7 a.m. local time.
5: There were multiple critical injuries. We can also confirm there were fatalities related to the incident. At this time, there are also individuals who remain unaccounted for as crews continue the recovery and accountability operations.
4: Mike Gorsuch, battalion chief with Longview Fire, also saying no evacuations and that there's no threat to the surrounding area, though people are being asked to stay away during the recovery phase as the investigation gets underway.
1: Fox's Jeff Benasso. This as thousands remain evacuated in Southern California because of a chemical tank leak at an aerospace facility, though that evacuation zone did shrink as the pressure and temperature in that tank went down. 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
6: Good afternoon. I'm meteorologist Helen Archer looking at our mountain air forecast.

0: Yes, it's a rainy Tuesday across West Virginia. Afternoon rain probabilities are running at about 60%, temperature 76 degrees. Well, then tonight's an 85% chance of increasing rain, maybe a thundershower, low 66. Tomorrow, dry line approaches, 90% rain, thundershowers tomorrow. You could see some local rain amounts approaching 3/4 of an inch to 1 inch, a high of 82. Thursday, our next nice day, totally dry and a high of 82. I'm meteorologist Alan Archer with the station 97.5 WQ.
1: Thank you, weatherman. I'm Bob Hamilton in the traffic center for WQBE. They have cleared up the last two of those four crashes we've had starting into this 5 o'clock hour with no wrecks anywhere right at the moment. Heavy traffic 64 westbound at Oakwood, but not anything causing major problems. We'll keep you updated from the traffic center here at 97.5 WQBE.

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0: First work day back after the long holiday weekend is done. Time for fun. Well, I'm glad that I see where the gas prices have dropped in Cross Lanes from $3.49 a gallon to $3.48. Drive safely.
1: Two tickets to a concert. It's a Daytona Airbrush t-shirt. Wondering who's gonna kiss who first. You know what I'm talking about. Hey baby, what you doing tonight? It's butterflies and Bud Lights under the stars and all.

Well, I turned off the microphone and I got to thinking, did I say 349 to 340? 449 gas prices down to 448. Wow. Just dropping like a Led

Daryl Singletary on 97.5 WQBE. I will never forget. I tell you, I left the state of West Virginia back in 85. I come back 32 years later in 2017. I came from Boise, Idaho, moved into Cross Lanes, where my sister was living. And a year later, that was January 2017, a year later, it was either late January or early February of 2018, Daryl Singletary came and right up the river there, or right up the road there, up 79 and performed. And it couldn't have been a couple of weeks after he was performing here in West Virginia that we lost Daryl. That was just... that was shocking. That was, 46 years young. My goodness. Coming up, another No Talk triple play, including Ella Langley's I Can't Love You Anymore. We'll kick it all off with Old Dominion next on 97.5.

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3: Bob Hamilton's traffic is brought to you by Farmer Klein and Campbell. Injured?
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5: Thank you, singing people. No crashes reported anywhere across the valley. We do have reports of a tree down, however, and that is going to be in the 4,000 block of East DuPont Avenue, Route 60 at Cedar Grove. So watch out going up through there. 64 westbound traffic, pretty heavy again at Oakwood, but not anything that's causing problems. We'll keep you updated from the traffic center at 97.5 WQBE.

anymore. Our 2026 ACM Female Artist of the Year, with a little help from Morgan Wallen, wrapped up the No Talk Triple Play. 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

0: right now. But next Monday, we will start Chair Tai Chi right here on the afternoon broadcast show program thing on your 97.5 WQBE.
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4: I'm meteorologist Alan Archer looking at our mountain air forecast. Tonight's an 85% chance of increasing rain, maybe a thunder shower, low 66. Tomorrow, clouds, wow, 90% rain, thunder showers tomorrow. Could see some local rain amounts approaching 3/4 of an inch to an inch, a high of 82. But the rain will shut down as the dry line moves in here late Wednesday night. Thursday, our next nice day. Morning clouds, but afternoon clearing, totally dry and a high of 82. I'm meteorologist Alan Archer with the station 97.5 WQBE.

0: Jason Aldean and Kelly Clarkson on 97.5 WQBE. Jason going to be in town August 21st. 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
3: Bob Hamilton's traffic is brought to you by Farmer, Klein, and Campbell. Injured?
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5: Thank you, singing people. The only place that we have any problem whatsoever is that tree down in the 4,000 block of East DuPont Avenue, the westbound lanes of Route 60 there in Cedar Grove by the Go Mart are what is being affected right now. So be aware of that. The rest of the valley been in good shape. Thank you for being careful. We will keep you updated here as necessary this evening from the Traffic Center at 97.5 WQBE.

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1: A cabinet meeting is coming. I'm Tom Graham, Fox News. President Trump convening a rare cabinet meeting tomorrow as pressure grows to make a peace deal with Iran. They'll gather. The meeting comes after the Pentagon launched fresh strikes against Iran.
2: We do know overnight the United States conducted airstrikes against southern Iran near the Strait of Hormuz and the city of Bandar Abbas. CENTCOM says these strikes were defensive in nature and targeted mine-laying vessels along with a surface-to-air missile position. These were the first U.S. strikes that have targeted Iran since early May. A spokesperson for Iran's armed forces said any new aggression will be met with a far more severe response. The strikes do come amid the backdrop of ongoing diplomatic efforts to reach an agreement between Iran and the United States.
1: Fox's Trey Yanks in Tel Aviv. How much influence does President Trump have over his party's primaries? Voters in Texas today hitting the ballot box with a key GOP showdown underway. Senator John Cornyn seeking re-election but faces a challenge from Trump-backed candidate Texas Attorney General Ken Paxton.
3: Tonight is going to be a good old-fashioned Texas showdown here, and also really a test of President Trump's influence and the strength of the MAGA base. So four-term Senator John Cornyn, he is going to fight to survive a major challenge from Texas Attorney General Ken Paxton, who's riding a late endorsement from President Trump. Cornyn running on experience and conservative results, while Paxton has embraced a more hardline Texas First MAGA message. President Trump calling Paxton a, quote, true MAGA warrior who has always delivered for Texas.
1: Fox's Brooke Taylor in Dallas. U.S. consumer confidence declining slightly this month, according to the Conference Board's Consumer Confidence Index on Wall Street. Stocks finishing mixed, the Dow falling 188 points, the NASDAQ gaining 312, S&P added nearly 46. 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

0: 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Another No Talk Triple Play, including Nate Smith's After Midnight. We'll kick it all off with Sam Hunt next.
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3: My 2-year-old cousin scared us one summer by disappearing during our adventures on the gorge vacation.
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3: More than a dozen relatives searched the forest and the shoreline, and everyone was relieved when we found Matthew playing calmly in the woods.
4: Ooh, good news.
3: Listen to me, Matthew, his mother said sharply. From now on, when you want to go someplace, you tell Mommy first, okay? Matthew thought about that for a moment, and then he said, okay. Disney World.
0: Hey, y'all, Billy Brown here, and I gotta tell you about something right here close to home that'll flat out blow your mind. 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

0: After Midnight. Nate Smith, who's going to be on stage August 21st at the Coliseum right before Jason Aldean. Wrapped up the No Talk Triple Play. Lee Bryce now on WQBE.
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0: 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And yes, they are free. June 6th, we're going to be out there at the GW Middle School baseball field after dark. 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We'll bring the giant three-story high movie screen. Set it up right there on the field. Thanks to the town of Eleanor and Invent. Invent, we are inventing the electrified future. Look forward to seeing you June 6th in Eleanor for our first free family movie night showing Angels in the Outfield. Oh, it's going to be a great summer in Eleanor with you, your family, free family movie nights, and 97.5 WQBE.
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7: I'm meteorologist Alan Archer looking at our Mountaineer forecast. Tonight's an 85% chance of increasing rain, maybe a thundershower, low 66. Tomorrow, clouds, wow, 90% rain, thundershowers tomorrow. Could see some local rain amounts approaching 3/4 of an inch to an inch, a high of 82. But the rain will shut down as the dry line moves in here late Wednesday night. Thursday, our next nice day. Morning clouds, but afternoon clearing, totally dry and a high of 82. I'm meteorologist Alan Archer with the station 97.5 WQBE.

0: Today's country and your 24 karat favorites. 97.5 WQBE. I am Billy Brown. God bless you. Thank you so much for listening this afternoon. I hope you have a wonderful evening with your family, your friends, Murph, Jason Murphy, and 97.5 WQBE.
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2: Trying to find a deal that works for everyone. I'm John Saucier, Fox News. The Secretary of State, Marco Rubio, echoing President Trump's demand that any deal with Iran be a good one or there won't be a deal at all. Many Republicans concerned, though, this deal could be far too lenient on Iran. Let's go to the White House to get more from Fox's Peter Ducey.
3: The Secretary of State, Marco Rubio, saying the Strait of Hormuz is going to open one way or the other. The Iranians, according to Iranian state media, are saying, we'll open up the strait, just take $24 billion of frozen money of ours and unfreeze it. Some Republicans very unhappy at the prospect of paying Iran anything. Ted Cruz wrote on Saturday, if the result of all this is to be an Iranian regime still run by Islamists who chant death to America, now receiving billions of dollars, being able to enrich uranium and develop nuclear weapons and having effective control over the Strait of Hormuz, then that outcome would be a disastrous mistake.
2: President Trump vows Iran must never have a nuclear weapon. He proposed turning over its enriched uranium to the U.S. to be destroyed or destroy it abroad with nuclear regulators as witnesses. Maryland Senator Chris Van Hollen warned Sunday the deal's proposed terms would give Iran greater leverage. Vice President J.D. Vance, now acting as President Trump's so-called fraud czar and head of the administration's anti-fraud task force, hosting a roundtable at the White House with 15 state attorneys general, discussing the latest in efforts to root out abuse in state and federal health care programs around the country. Vice President Vance says, though efforts are not partisan.
4: Everybody should care about fraud. Everybody should care about rooting out fraud. Everybody should care about saving the American taxpayers' money. And importantly, everybody should care about actually protecting the programs that only work and are only properly funded if the money funding those programs isn't being stolen by fraudsters.
2: While at least two of the AGs at the roundtable are Democrats, the Trump administration has been focusing on fraud in states like Minnesota and California. 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

97.5 WQE. Well, if you ain't got nothing going on tomorrow, around noon at 2, Jesse from the Morning Air Show going to be out live in Huntington. We'll tell you why. It has to do with some free concert tickets. We'll tell you coming up.

0: Russell Dickerson, today's country, your 24 karat favorites. Welcome to your night show, 97.5 WQBE, and here we go. Let's get back to it. On this day in country music history, 1969, this country singer was number one on the country singles charts with My Life. Throw It Away If I Want To. Who are we talking about on a Tuesday night? 304-344-9700, toll free if you know, 800-222-3697.
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0: way, despite spending just 2 weeks on top of the Billboard Hot Country Singles Chart, My Life was named the number one song back in 1969. So there you go.
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2: I'm meteorologist Alan Archer looking at our Mountain Air forecast. Tonight's an 85% chance of increasing rain, maybe a thundershower, low 66. Tomorrow, clouds. Wow, 90% rain, thundershowers tomorrow. Could see some local rain amounts approaching 3/4 of an inch to 1 inch, a high of 82. But the rain will shut down as the dry line moves in here late Wednesday night. Thursday, our next nice day. Morning clouds, but afternoon clearing, totally dry and a high of 82. I'm meteorologist Alan Archer with the station 97.5 WQBE.

97.5 WQBE. It's Jason Murphy. Rolling Stone did a piece on America's greatest gifts to the world. We'll tell you what those are coming up. George Strait now.

0: live noon to 2 at the GoMart on 5th Street. That 5th Street location in Huntington. Noon to 2. And yeah, she's got Parker McCollum tickets. Parker just won himself an ACM award. And he's going to be in Huntington later this year. You want to go to the show? Go see Jesse noon to 2 again at the GoMart 5th Street location in Huntington tomorrow.
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1: Airstrikes and negotiations. I'm Tom Rigotti, Fox News. President Trump is slated to meet with his cabinet tomorrow as talks with Iran continue. This after the U.S. conducted what it's calling self-defense strikes near the Strait of Hormuz. Fox Business Network's Ashley Webster is in Tel Aviv with the latest.
2: So many moving parts, which is, of course, normal for the Middle East. U.S. Central Command earlier saying that they launched these so-called defensive strikes to protect U.S. troops from Iranian forces. Later in the day, CENTCOM gave out a statement with more explanation saying, quote, targets included missile launch sites and Iranian boats that were attempting to emplace mines. U.S. Central Command continues to defend our forces while using restraint during the ongoing ceasefire. Now, as you would imagine, those strikes drew instant anger from Iran, who accused the U.S. of a gross violation of ceasefire.
1: Protesters gather outside the Delaney Hall ICE facility over what they claim are poor conditions inside. Fox's Alexis McAdams is in Newark, New Jersey with more.
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